0: Big Easy, 102.9, New Orleans' best mix of R&B. It's the voice inside your speaker box, LaTangela Faye, ready to sing and dance the night away, so turn me up a little bit. How was it for you? The 4th of July weekend, your Essence Festival weekend. Who was the star of the show for you? I mean, so many different people got so many different highlights. Who did you expect? Who really showed up, showed out, and who brought that heat? Of course, we got the Obama effect. Of course, we have the Brandy and Monica effect. Timeless Patti LaBelle. Anytime she graces anything, it's just wonders. Keke Palmer, always. Cardi, put on the show. And I think the show even carried out to some subliminal beef. Lotto got questions that need answers. And then you got Kalani. She came and turned that thing up a little bit too. So who else was it for you? I've been seeing a tap dancing up and down the timeline. These are questions that need answers. Slide in my DMs at LaTangela Faye. And of course, I'm going to keep it rolling with more of your faves. I got those Jacksons on the way. Janet and Michael with Big Easy 102.9.
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6: Few people now have asked me about a TikTok trend that they've come across. It's called 75 Hard. The challenge was created by entrepreneur and author Andy Frisella, who calls it a, quote, transformative mental toughness program and an Ironman for your brain. So here's what it entails. Eat a structured diet with no alcohol, drink a gallon of water, read 10 pages of nonfiction, take a progress photo, and complete 2 45-minute workouts, one of them outdoors, every day for 75 days. Quite a challenge. We asked CNN fitness contributor Dana Santis about this, who reminded us that sustainable fitness isn't about punishment or proving discipline through extremes. It's about building habits that integrate into your lifestyle in a way that feels supportive and repeatable. If you ask me, that's going to be the key to long-term success. I'm Dr. Sanjay Gupta, helping you live a better life.
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6: 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It was a beautiful day. 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Everybody get a laugh. Let's start it off sexy. What do you say? And all the ladies say. And all the ladies say, I think I like that.

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Taking this thing up an extra notch, taking us all on a musical journey. 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Eric Bellinger, and here's Tim's What You Need.

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18: A better life with Dr. Sanjay Gupta.
19: They say consistency is key, but sometimes you just got to switch it up. A new study out of Harvard School of Public Health found that varying your exercise routine could add years to your life. What exercise someone did didn't matter much. What did matter was that all the exercises together worked all the muscle groups in their body. Now, an added benefit to changing things up is it can help you push through the plateau effect. That's when your body gets so efficient at doing something that you actually stop getting better at it. And we know from previous research that specializing in any one sport at a young age can make someone actually more prone to injury. And as experts we talk to point out, even elite athletes switch up things with their workouts, making sure to target strength, cardio, flexibility, balance, and doing that every single week. I'm Dr. Sanjay Gupta, helping you live a better life.

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0: 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I'm always somewhere between here and there, but it's better with a good soundtrack. So let's keep that rolling. I got some Isaiah Huron on the way, as well as Neo with his latest Up, Out, and Gone. So stick around right here with Big Easy 102.9.
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8: A better life with Dr. Sanjay Gupta.
9: For decades, the prevailing wisdom for someone who's had a heart attack has been to put them on beta blockers for the rest of their life. But new research suggests that might not be necessary, and that the benefits of these medications probably taper off after a year or two. On the whole, and for the average person, beta blockers are very safe and very effective. But, as with any medication, they can come with a cost. A financial one, and also potential side effects. We're talking about things like fatigue, dizziness, dry mouth, dry eyes. I want to be clear when I say that you absolutely should talk to your doctor before starting or stopping any medication. Point is, if you're years out from a heart attack and you're in otherwise good health, you might want to ask your doctor about discontinuing beta blockers. You want to, of course, keep up a healthy lifestyle, diet, exercise, and sleep. I'm Dr. Sanjay Gupta, helping you live a better life.
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17: What's the love we shared through the years? 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

Big Easy, 102.9, New Orleans' best mix of R&B. We've got you covered. Kayla Brianna bringing that energy, taking it up another notch or two or three. Whether you're cruising through the

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1: This is a love that withstands time, space, and matter forever. Forever's a mighty long time. Here we are decades later. The sentiment is still the same. 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

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We've got Mike on the hotline wanting to hear some Mint Condition, Breaking My Heart.

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1: 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Waking you up every weekday with Dee Dee in the mornings. Giving you some good feel-good on the soundtrack. Hooking you up with all of the laughter. And did I mention she's also giving you a chance to win some funds? That $1,000 minute game, it's applied pressure. That clock start doing that tick, tick, tock, tock, tick, tock. And these, like, answers, they should be easy. But it's something about that applied pressure with that clock counting down. It makes me nervous for you. Because I really be listening and screaming at the radio like, you know this! You know this! It's that clock stressing us out. I'm going to see if Dee Dee can extend the time or at least make that tick, tick, tick, tick a little lower. Keep it locked. More of your faves on the way. Right here with Big Easy, 102.9.
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7: A better life with Dr. Sanjay Gupta.
8: There are lots of things you can measure to get an idea of how healthy you are at any given moment. Temperature, heart rate, blood pressure, just to name a few. But how about how healthy you will be and how long you're likely to live? According to a new study out of the University at Buffalo, two simple strength tests are pretty accurate at predicting longevity in older women. One is hand grip strength, and the other is how quickly people can stand up from a seated position without using their arms. By the way, I remember interviewing former President Jimmy Carter when he was quite old and being really impressed how he just popped out of the chair without using his arms. Not a lot of older people can actually do that. But I think the message here is that maintaining strength as you age is going to help you perform everyday activities, but also help you avoid injury and stay independent. I'm Dr. Sanjay Gupta, helping you live a better life.
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Big Easy, 102.9, New Orleans' best mix of R&B. And when I say the best mix, I mean it's an emotional roller coaster. I've got some Usher, Luda, and Lil Jon on the way. Chris Brown is on the way. But here's Brownstone. If you love me, you know what it is.

0: Big Easy, 102.9, New Orleans' best mix of R&B. It's your girl, LaTangela, breaking you all for the Did You Know News Brief. According to affiliates at WDSU, yesterday, the news began to swirl that Energy Louisiana was reporting more than 12,000 customers without power across Southeast Louisiana. Tis the season, it's that time of year, and we'll be the first to keep you in the know, especially when those power surges begin to hit, when that weather begins to do something iffy, and whenever it's time for us to keep you in the know as of who's working on what. Because I saw this come across and I say, man, 12,000 customers, they've been impacted, ranging from Jefferson Parish to St. Bernard, St. John, Tangipahoa Parish, Washington Parish, Orleans, and a lot of people were just really fixing it and getting it together. The current estimate was about 45 minutes, you know, but that's a long 45 minutes, especially if you don't have any answers. That's why we're going to do our part to stay connected and keep you informed as well as entertained. For all of the details, make sure you're sticking it out with our affiliates at WDSU. Musically, I'm going to hook you up with some Mariah Carey, Bruno Mars, and Boyz II Men with Big Easy 102.9.
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15: For more than a decade, the Environmental Working Group has put out a list of the so-called Dirty Dozen. These are the non-organic produce contaminated with the highest levels of pesticides. Well, this year, spinach topped the list, followed by kale, collard, mustard greens, strawberries, grapes, nectarines, peaches, cherries, apples, blackberries, pears, potatoes, and blueberries. Now, all these fruits and vegetables are part of a healthy diet, so no one is saying you shouldn't eat them. Point is, though, you could consider buying these items organic if and when you can, and then taking extra care when you wash them. The FDA recommends rinsing all fruits and vegetables, even the ones that are organic, under running water that is slightly warmer than room temperature. Don't use soap, bleach, or any fancy produce washes. I'm Dr. Sanjay Gupta, helping you live a better life.
16: I know you're gonna dig this.
17: Remember the Olympian in the reflection pool? And
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17: 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And
18: it's incompetence. Impossible. The reason you're losing the war because of incompetence. The reason the tariffs didn't work is because of incompetence. The reason that the fair was a debacle was because of incompetence. All right, Skip, my man Cheetah, what'd you learn?
19: I learned you're not allowed to touch the reflecting pool, but you can grab him by the pee.
18: And the pee don't mean pool in this.
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0: 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Slide in my DMs at LaTangela Faye. We'll get to the bottom of it. And if you would like to be a guest, I would love to help you tell your story in your voice. 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I've got Joe on the way, as well as Leon Thomas and more with Big Easy 102.9.
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10: A better life with Dr. Sanjay Gupta.
11: There are lots of things you can measure to get an idea of how healthy you are at any given moment. Temperature, heart rate, blood pressure, just to name a few. But how about how healthy you will be and how long you're likely to live? According to a new study out of the University at Buffalo, two simple strength tests are pretty accurate at predicting longevity in older women. One is hand grip strength, and the other is how quickly people can stand up from a seated position without using their arms. By the way, I remember interviewing former President Jimmy Carter when he was quite old and being really impressed how he just popped out of the chair without using his arms. Not a lot of older people can actually do that. But I think the message here is that maintaining strength as you age is going to help you perform everyday activities, but also help you avoid injury and stay independent. I'm Dr. Sanjay Gupta, helping you live a better life.
12: It's Dee Dee in the morning, and if you missed the show, 50% of men said they accidentally said I love you to an ex-girlfriend. Now, have y'all done it?
13: I whispered in your ear, I've been loving you.
12: I've been loving you.
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13: And then when she's driving off, don't call me no more. Yeah. Don't.
15: Hey, man, so get ready on Tuesday. 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Make sure you tap, tap, tap in.
12: Hey, and don't miss cruising the streets. 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
12: Not that finger. All right. 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

0: 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Might as well keep this party rolling. Kendrick Lamar and SZA, that dynamic duo, is on the way. As well as Mary J. Blige, Not Gonna Cry. Oh, she etched her one with that, and it's still a banger. And I got it coming up for you right here with Big Easy 102.9.
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9: For years, we've been talking about both the positive and negative effects of being on social media. And I would say, by and large, for older adults, social media is net positive. Not all positive, but net positive. Helps them keep in touch with friends and stay social. But for younger people, social media use, especially heavy use, tends to be net negative. In fact, according to this year's World Happiness Report, youth who use social media more than 5 hours a day reported a lower level of well-being. And researchers who study this sort of thing found that many teens wish these platforms didn't even exist, and yet they can't seem to stop using them. Experts we talked to largely suggested two things. Ideally, along with your friend group, take some time offline. Also, try to recurate your algorithm so it shows you posts that'll make you feel good. I'm Dr. Sanjay Gupta, helping you live a better life.
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0: 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Giving you the soundtrack with the feel good, something you can hum along to and making your work day that much better. Tonight, well, I got you on the line. What can I play for you? I see Daniel hit me up. He wants to hear some Kim. I've got that. Wizkid is on the way, as well as Teddy Swims and Giveon. Are you even real? Yes, I'm glad you asked. Right here with Big Easy 102.9.
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8: You know, summer is a great time to re-examine how much time your kids are spending on social media, along with what they are seeing and who they are engaging with. Ask them how the posts in their feed make them feel. These apps are built to be addictive, so kids, all of us in fact, will keep coming back for more, even when we are made to feel worse. It's bizarre. You might need to help your son or daughter reset their algorithm by unfollowing certain accounts and following or interacting with more positive ones. They might need suggestions of other healthier things to do, or to see you leading the way by example and putting your own phone away. In the run-up to bedtime, everyone's phone should go away, no questions asked. And if you need some help, sort of, I guess, resetting expectations, try engaging parents of your kids' friends for a more coordinated effort. I'm Dr. Sanjay Gupta, helping you live a better life.
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7: A better life with Dr. Sanjay Gupta.
8: For decades, the prevailing wisdom for someone who's had a heart attack has been to put them on beta blockers for the rest of their life. But new research suggests that might not be necessary, and that the benefits of these medications probably taper off after a year or two. On the whole, and for the average person, beta blockers are very safe and very effective. But, as with any medication, they can come with a cost. A financial one, and also potential side effects. We're talking about things like fatigue, dizziness, dry mouth, dry eyes. I want to be clear when I say that you absolutely should talk to your doctor before starting or stopping any medication. Point is, if you're years out from a heart attack and you're in otherwise good health, you might want to ask your doctor about discontinuing beta blockers. You want to, of course, keep up a healthy lifestyle, diet, exercise, and sleep. I'm Dr. Sanjay Gupta, helping you live a better life.
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0: This is such a crazy feeling, though. 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My mind's telling me one thing, but I guess I should listen to my heart. Right?
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0: It's Dee Dee in the Morning. And if you missed the show, 50% of men said they accidentally said I love you to an ex-girlfriend. Now, have y'all done it?
1: I whispered in your ear. I've been loving you.
0: I've been loving you.
2: You're such a dog.
1: And then when she's driving off, don't call me no more. Yeah. Don't.
3: Hey, man, so get ready on Tuesday. Get ready for another dope discussion on your way to work. Make sure you tap in.
4: Hey, and don't miss Cruising the Streets. 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
3: Few people now have asked me about a TikTok trend that they've come across. It's called 75 Hard. The challenge was created by entrepreneur and author Andy Frisella, who calls it a, quote, transformative mental toughness program and an Ironman for your brain. So here's what it entails. Eat a structured diet with no alcohol, drink a gallon of water, read 10 pages of nonfiction, take a progress photo, and complete two 45-minute workouts, one of them outdoors, every day for 75 days. Quite a challenge. We asked CNN fitness contributor Dana Santis about this, who reminded us that sustainable fitness isn't about punishment or proving discipline through extremes. It's about building habits that integrate into your lifestyle in a way that feels supportive and repeatable. If you ask me, that's going to be the key to long-term success. I'm Dr. Sanjay Gupta, helping you live a better life.
4: I know you're going to dig this.
5: Remember the Olympian in the reflection pool? 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
6: It's incompetence. Impossible. The reason you're losing the war because of incompetence. 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The reason that the fair was a debacle was because of incompetence. All right, Skip, my man Cheetah, what'd you learn?
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6: And the pee don't mean pool in this.
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1: It's Dee Dee in the morning. And if you missed the show, 50% of men said they accidentally said I love you to an ex-girlfriend. Have y'all done it?
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1: 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Have y'all done it?
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2: 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Don't.
4: Hey, man, so get ready on Tuesday. 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
4: A better life with Dr. Sanjay Gupta.
5: There are lots of things you can measure to get an idea of how healthy you are at any given moment. Temperature, heart rate, blood pressure, just to name a few. But how about how healthy you will be and how long you're likely to live? According to a new study out of the University at Buffalo, two simple strength tests are pretty accurate at predicting longevity in older women. One is hand grip strength, and the other is how quickly people can stand up from a seated position without using their arms. By the way, I remember interviewing former President Jimmy Carter when he was quite old and being really impressed how he just popped out of the chair without using his arms. Not a lot of older people can actually do that. But I think the message here is that maintaining strength as you age is going to help you perform everyday activities, but also help you avoid injury and stay independent. I'm Dr. Sanjay Gupta, helping you live a better life.
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2: Good morning, it's Didi in the morning and welcome to the show. We are all here on a Tuesday, July 7th.
3: Hey, July 7th.
2: 2026, buddy. Happy New Year.
4: Happy New Year. I'm not. We're going to be popping fireworks again.
3: I'll just say I got three more firecrackers on my light. Let's do it.
2: Three more firecrackers.
3: I can't wait.
2: Oh, my gosh. Yes, it is. Good morning to everybody. Jay Cruz is here. Trey G and comedian J.J. Williamson on this Tuesday. It is National Macaroni Day.
4: Ooh, love some good macaroni.
3: Yeah,
4: it macaroni time.
3: Macaroni.
2: Y'all know what? You know what I didn't know? I didn't know that Popeyes has macaroni and cheese.
3: Yeah.
4: It ain't bad.
2: Y'all ever had it?
3: It ain't that bad.
4: It ain't the greatest thing, but it ain't bad.
2: Let me tell you how I knew. Because at the Essence Fest, they had backstage, they had the talent room. They had a room for talent. Yo. And it was the Popeyes talent room, right? It was like their green room, and it was sponsored by Popeyes. And so they had in big chafing dishes some chicken. They had the red beans, the rice, and then they had macaroni and cheese. And it was so dope that Popeyes had sponsored this, and they made it look like a real-ass buffet.
4: Yep.
2: But they had the mac and cheese, and they had the biscuits.
4: Then they had a honey for the biscuits. That's
2: no,
4: the most
2: I didn't
4: important
2: see that,
4: part.
2: Oh, but see, I did see the mac and I go.
3: You,
2: I
3: said, you need that honey on.
4: You playing with your life.
2: And I said, when did Popeyes get mac and cheese? They're like, we've been had it.
4: Yeah, they've been having it for years. Years.
2: I'm always just there to get a two-piece and the red beans and rice.
4: Yeah, nah.
2: With a biscuit.
4: I get their macaroni.
2: I don't even look at the menu. I just go up to it. Can I have a two-piece?
5: Automatic.
4: With the red beans and rice.
5: Red beans and rice, please.
4: Damn.
2: Yeah.
3: I go through the drive-thru. I be like, I'm going to pull up to the window myself. I know what I'm getting.
2: Yeah, you don't have to tell me.
3: Yeah.
2: It is Global Forgiveness Day.
3: Okay.
2: Mm-hmm.
5: Nice.
2: All right.
5: Forgive, but don't forget.
2: It's Tell the Truth Day.
5: Always try to.
4: Mm-hmm. Some of our politicians need to look at that.
2: There it is. You're right. National Father Daughter Take a Walk Day. Aww.
4: Important.
2: Cruz, you and baby Luna.
5: Oh, damn near every day.
2: You take a walk with her?
5: Mm-hmm.
2: Oh, that's beautiful.
5: I got this little remote control power wheel car that I can control with a controller. You know what I'm saying?
3: Oh, wow.
5: So she'd be thinking she's whipping it, but really I'd be whipping it.
2: That's sweet.
5: It's my boo.
2: That is sweet. All right, we'll take a nice walk with her
3: my
2: today.
3: Boo.
5: I will.
2: All right.
5: I'll even call
2: All right,
5: you.
2: Let's celebrate birthdays, y'all. Here we go. Happy birthday. It goes out to basketball player Lisa Leslie, y'all.
3: Lisa Leslie.
4: All right. Was she the first female basketball player to dunk?
3: Yes, she was.
4: I think so, right?
5: Wow.
3: Yes.
5: Really?
3: She was.
5: Wow.
2: All right. Happy birthday goes out to the actress Cree Summer, celebrating her birthday.
3: Summer.
2: She's to be on Different World.
3: Different World. Yeah, I remember her. Yeah.
2: Who did she play on there? The crazy one. Freddie.
3: Yeah, Freddie. You're right.
4: She was a really great voice actress.
2: Yeah, she does a lot of voices. Yeah. Still to this day, I believe. Hey, and then happy birthday goes out to comedian Jim Gaffigan is celebrating a birthday.
3: Jim.
2: All right.
5: Yeah, Jimmy.
2: All right, here we go. We kick the show off with early morning memes. Mine just says this. Once they find out you ain't stupid, now you're crazy and weird to everybody. Okay.
5: Or sensitive. I like that. Here we go. I'm a dad. If you're a dad and you need a dad joke, feel
2: I'm
5: free
2: not
5: to
2: a
5: use
2: dad,
5: it.
2: Though,
5: that's okay. Feel free to use it anyway.
2: Okay, fine.
5: Here we go. Did you hear about the Italian chef who died?
2: No. What happened?
5: Girl, he passed away.
2: Passed away.
3: That was so good.
2: He
3: nah,
2: must go to
3: player.
2: Dad jokes.
3: That ain't bad, though.
2: He passed away.
5: Mamma mia.
3: Yeah, he passed away.
5: Alfredo. Mamma mia.
4: All right, I got one. Mine's short and sweet. It's like, imagine you want to fight me, and I pull out a flamethrower.
2: Damn.
5: Imagine truce.
4: Ain't doing no tussling. That's why. I ain't doing no tussling with your flamethrower.
5: Whoosh. Not even a gun, but a flamethrower.
3: Matter of fact, I got the fight on 4th of July. I hit them with an 8-count Cannonball Flare.
5: Oh, the Flare, the Flare ones, yeah.
2: So I take it you're not going to tussle with anyone either, huh?
3: I ain't got time to be tussling.
2: I love that, Tracy. I ain't got time to be tussling.
3: Ain't finna wrinkle my clothes.
2: All right, what you got, JJ?
3: All right, here we go right here. I'm going to tell y'all right now how it's going to go down. Okay. You got to be a damn fool to have somebody good on your side and do wrong by them.
2: I know,
3: damn fool.
2: True.
3: Nah, I'm not going to mess this up.
2: All right. That's how we kick the show off. Early morning memes now. On the way this morning, Jay Cruz is sharing a conversation he stumbled into while cruising the streets. Hey. Plus, we got a dope discussion about the definition of broke people activities per T.I. And we got some money with our $1,000 mini game. Get ready, everybody. Here we go. It's Dee Dee in the morning. Hey.

0: 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A Big Easy 102.9.
1: Good morning. It's Dee Dee in the morning on this Monday, July 6th. I sure hope everybody had a wonderful 4th of July weekend.
2: Yeah.
1: Let me tell you something. I had an incredible 4th of July weekend. New Orleans, of course, was all about Essence Fest. It was crazy fun.
2: Really?
1: Yeah, it was. We ended up going down Bourbon Street, which was great. You know, of course, they always have the bands and everything else, and it sounds good. Folks dancing and drinking, and, you know, you do all of that stuff.
2: Yeah.
1: And then we ended up on the twerking boat, the twerking tiki barge.
2: I need to be on that boat.
3: Did you twerking?
1: Nah, but I enjoyed. Let me tell you what we did. So there was another, they have a lot of these barges that are out there. And so there was a barge that had another group of women and folks on it. And they went past ours, but ours was a little too quiet, our boat. So all of a sudden, I told them, "Turn up, ladies, let's go." They put on that spin net. Next thing you know, it went crazy.
2: Oh my god!
1: It became. I said, "We can't let that boat outdo us."
2: Of course,
1: we can't let it outdo us. We have to have more fun.
2: We got to be more ratchet in the hood than they.
1: What? They turned up.
3: Did I see a video where they were trucking so much where the boat was rocking a little bit?
1: Yeah, the boat was rocking.
3: Yeah, I thought the boat was rocking.
1: It was some big booties on that thing too. So I did that. And then we went to the Whitney Plantation, which I will tell you guys all about that tomorrow, because I did an interview with a woman at the Whitney Plantation, the most educational thing ever. Everybody has to go to that. But it was then I ended up hosting. You know, I had to, you know, I was on the big stage and I had to actually moderate on Sunday.
2: Yeah.
1: But Saturday was the concert. I missed Cardi B and them. We got there too late on Friday to see Cardi B.
2: I heard Lotto. It was a little bit of controversy with Cardi B performance too on the cool.
1: Man, they said that they didn't feel that Lotto did. A lot of people felt that Lotto could have done more, but they said Cardi did a lot.
2: Oh, really?
1: They said she showed out.
2: Yeah. She went through the crowd and everything.
1: Yes.
2: They said she took Lotto's name out of one of her songs, too.
1: That was interesting.
2: Beef might still be on.
1: Somebody said Lotto did very little and Cardi did too much.
2: Oh, wow.
1: That's how much they said Cardi gave a show.
2: Oh, interesting.
1: She gave a show. I'll tell you who also gave a show. Y'all, on Saturday, I got to say this. There was a guy, and I can't think of his name, but he got up there, and take a listen to what this man did, how he got everybody going at the concert.
4: If you know your mouth, to all the ladies in the building, let me see you sing and show me your love. Mama, mama, mama, mama, mama, mama,
1: you should have seen him. You should have seen him. Hot Sizzle, I think is his name. Hot Sizzle? Oh, my goodness. I love him. Shouts out to Hot Sizzle, because I thought he was dope. Then they came out there, and they were showing the cast of, I guess, Michael B. Jordan now has produced a story on Muhammad Ali. Y'all heard about it?
2: Okay, yeah.
1: He's got this movie. I don't know if it's a TV show. I think it's a TV show. I'm not quite sure, a movie. Mm-hmm. But Michael Ealy, they introduced the entire, you know, lineup of who's on this show, right? And the entire cast. And here is Michael Ealy gets announced. And listen to the audience, though. They wouldn't stop. This went on for about a minute or two.
2: They like that green eye, light skin, man.
1: What? I love him. You heard
2: him? I love it.
1: But that, it looks like it's going to be great. It really does. The Michael B. Jordan produced Muhammad Ali, y'all. You got
2: to
1: see it with
2: it's
1: Michael B.
2: I ain't
1: going
2: to lie.
1: But I'm going to tell you who put on the show. I keep telling y'all this. And I swear, after she finished, some people gave her a standing ovation. I thought the entire audience should have. Mm. Because once this woman announced that she's 82 years old, that she's able to get out there in her heels and perform and sing the way she does at 82, I don't think that our audience and our culture is taking her and our community understand what we got with Patti LaBelle.
5: That's crazy.
1: It's 82. I mean, it tripped me out. Okay, so she did her thing. Babyface did his.
2: Yeah.
1: He's so great in concert. JJ, anything you saw him do?
3: Man, he is amazing
1: in
3: concert.
1: When he goes through all of the songs that he has written, I believe Babyface must be the greatest songwriter in history.
2: The legends say they came out there to cut up what it sounded like.
1: They did.
2: Doing a lot of hooting and hollering.
1: Everybody. It was unbelievable. And then but it was the one song that Babyface did that shut it down. For Toni Braxton.
2: I didn't know that.
1: For Boys to Men.
0: He might be the greatest.
1: It's TLC. He sings all of them in concert. It's so many. It's crazy.
2: I didn't know he wrote that song. My God. He might be the greatest songwriter of all time.
1: Yeah, he really was. By midnight, Brandy and Monica came out. Some people couldn't take it. You know, the concert starts at 6, but by midnight, these two came out, and a lot of folks were gone. They sounded good, though. Mm. They sounded really, really good. But a lot of people started leaving at midnight because, they came out at that point.
6: That's started insane. At 6.
1: It started at 6.
6: You know, they feed her in. Yeah. They hungry. Yeah.
7: That's crazy. That's too long.
1: But I got to shout out Essence fans. Thank you again for always inviting me. It was that dope. New Orleans did it and showed out.
2: Do you feel like it was better this year?
1: It was way better this year.
2: For real.
1: Way better. Way better. And shouts out to our affiliate, KMEZ1029. I got to just shout them out.
3: Appreciate y'all.
1: All right. Essence Fest. I'll see you again next year. It's Dee Dee in the morning.
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19: For years, we've been talking about both the positive and negative effects of being on social media. And I would say, by and large, for older adults, social media is net positive. Not all positive, but net positive. Helps them keep in touch with friends and stay social. But for younger people, social media use, especially heavy use, tends to be net negative. In fact, according to this year's World Happiness Report, youth who use social media more than 5 hours a day reported a lower level of well-being. And researchers who study this sort of thing found that many teens wish these platforms didn't even exist, and yet they can't seem to stop using them. Experts we talked to largely suggested two things. Ideally, along with your friend group, take some time offline. Also, try to recurate your algorithm so it shows you posts that'll make you feel good. I'm Dr. Sanjay Gupta, helping you live a better life.
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0: 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Good morning, it's Didi in the morning. Guys, I need to talk to you about something because I realize I'm going to call myself out on something. So did anybody see Jason Lee? Jason Lee is the one with Hollywood Unlocked and everything, and he has a show, BET, this and that. Did anybody hear what he said about people who text? Take a listen at this.
1: I'm a text back immediately guy, but what I've learned is that people don't love and respect you when you text right back, which you should. Like, I be out here trying to date. I am running a city. I'm running a business. I'm running a nonprofit. I'm in the gym. I got two dogs that I love that I barely know where they are, and I still will text you right back. Yeah, all you do is maybe you go to work and smoke weed. You can at least return a call. Two business days. I'm not Amazon. You wait for your package for two business days. You return my call. But that's why y'all out there single, man. Now you got me triggered. Why you trigger me like
2: that? I didn't trigger you, honey.
1: Anybody that doesn't light up when I walk in a room like my dogs do are not worthy of a text back ever.
3: This man got ego.
0: Now, I'm curious about that. You know, I'm a person who I don't text back.
4: No, you don't.
0: No, I don't. No. You know, my husband got me an iWatch last year. We haven't figured out how to work it or put it on my wrist yet.
3: So you can see.
0: So I can see who's texting and possibly speak into it.
3: Apple Watch?
0: Yeah, whatever it's called. You see, I don't even know what it's called.
2: You call it?
0: I call it an iWatch.
3: iWatch.
0: Okay. Nonetheless, I'm guilty of that, you guys. I'm guilty. How long did it take you to text back, JJ?
4: About an hour. I'm being real. Good.
0: Why it take you an hour?
4: I mean, I'm doing some.
0: Yeah, me too. What about you, Cruz? How long it take you to text back?
3: I communicate pretty well.
0: You do?
3: I do.
0: I do. You do. You'll text right back and everything. Okay. That's very nice. What about you, Trey? Trey don't text back.

0: thing is, I'm one of those people where I will take maybe a day or so to text back.
1: Me too.
0: A lot of times. Why? Just because, like, I don't always have the energy to talk.
1: Me either.
0: I simply don't. And if you can't understand that, then move around.
1: You know
0: then
1: what?
0: Move around.
1: I love it, Trey. I'm not the only one then?
0: Yeah, no. Mm-hmm. It'd be plenty of people.
1: Guess
0: now,
1: what?
0: You, I do take a little extra long time.
1: Hold on a second. But, oh, thanks. But listen, that's what I'm telling you. When he does answer, I'd be so shocked that I really don't know what I called him for because I'm too busy thanks. Going, hey, you answered.
0: You be fumbling and going on. Yeah. I'd be like, ah, no, come on. That won't answer. This right here.
1: But I'm with Trey, though. You know what I always tell people? We talk for a living. Do y'all understand how much talking? But, and there are times when I get on, I don't want to hear a word.
0: Right.
1: I'm not trying to sit up on the phone. I'm not trying to text back and forth.
0: Right.
1: I'm going, just let me be for a second, okay?
2: I understand the talking part. We talk for a living. But the texting, it's your fingers.
1: That means I got to stop what I'm doing where I was trying to relax from even thinking.
0: And I ain't going to lie to you. A lot of people don't be talking about nothing.
1: Right.
0: A lot of folks don't be talking about nothing.
3: They
0: don't be talking about
3: nothing.
0: Nathaniel.
1: Oh, okay. What
0: nothing.
1: They talking about, what they
0: nothing.
3: I had to tell one of my boys, like, man, you don't want nothing.
0: At all.
3: Why you calling me so much? JJ, pick up the phone. For what?
0: Right.
1: Yeah.
0: At least have some good conversation. Like,
1: thank you.
0: I mean, good conversation.
1: And
0: a lot of people don't. So I'd be curious to know how Jason Lee's conversation is considered good conversation.
1: Mm-hmm.
0: You know what I'm saying? Maybe you just don't have good conversation.
1: Maybe.
0: That's why they don't talk to you.
1: All I know is when I heard that, I was like, wow, because I'm guilty of it. I'm so guilty of it.
3: I will answer the phone when I know that you are not going to be on the phone long. You just want to tell me something real quick.
2: Short,
3: and you're going to want to hang up before I do.
2: Yeah.
3: I will answer those.
1: Yeah, I
3: do have a few friends like that. I know we ain't going to be on the phone long.
1: Yeah, I have some that every time I get on the phone with anybody, it feels like it's going to be a 30-minute conversation.
0: Mm-hmm.
1: Promise, 20 to 30 minutes. And so I just go, that's okay.
2: I can't
1: do it.
0: Thanks.
1: Can't
2: not
1: do
2: 30
1: it.
2: Minutes.
0: I heard what y'all said on the show today.
1: Right.
0: Oh, thanks.
1: Right. My friends in the middle go, and that man minute y'all play, I'll be like, all right.
0: Right.
1: You about to talk work with me.
0: Right.
1: I'm off.
0: Yeah, for real.
1: I'm trying not to think.
2: I've recorded 333 of those.
1: Yeah, I've recorded, I don't know how many. I'm going, I can't. So I will apologize to anybody listening. Please know that if you ever call, text me, or anything, and I don't respond, it is not personal.
0: Hey, for and real. On the piggyback of that, I want to say I don't apologize for a damn thing.
1: Damn,
2: wow.
0: I don't apologize for Nathaniel.
1: Hold on a second.
0: Nothing on nothing.
1: You know, something's going on.
2: You know
1: Trey.
2: How
1: you
2: he
1: hug?
2: Is.
0: No. This is a sore subject for me, though. This is sensitive topic.
1: I see.
2: Don't waste this time.
1: Damn. Listen, if you don't hear from Trey or me...
0: Shut up.
1: Just know.
3: Call Cruz.
1: Yeah, call Cruz.
0: Call Cruz.
1: He'll answer, but we not. We tired. We don't want to talk. All right. It's Dee Dee in the morning.
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0: Hey, Gupta.
1: A colleague of mine went to a meeting of the primetime seniors the other week. There are programs like this all over the country for people in their 60s, 70s, 80s, and beyond to stay active. It's not just something to keep older folks busy. It helps to keep their bodies in shape and their brains sharp. Showing up with a good attitude is a must, and research shows that having the right mindset actually does lead to better physical aging. So if you need some suggestions to boost your positivity, experts we talked to recommended focusing on goals, which can boost your confidence. Practice gratitude, they said. One of the seniors my colleague met told her that just waking up in the morning is, quote, better than the alternative. That's true. Focus on the things you can control. Diet and exercise, and very importantly, surround yourself with positive people, because that can be contagious. I'm Dr. Sanjay Gupta, helping you live a better life.
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0: Good morning. It's Didi in the morning. Everybody is here. There is J. Cruz, Trey G, and comedian J.J. Williamson.
1: Yeah.
0: We got to get right into our hot topics, y'all, because we got to talk about Lil Wayne. I heard he was married. Then again, now they're saying he's not. I'm trying to figure this out. Let's get into it right now. Here we go.
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0: All right, everyone. 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All right, so they're talking about Donald Trump. Y'all saw this. They said that Donald Trump now shared a Trump derangement syndrome AI video. Take a listen at this.
4: Have you or someone you know been diagnosed with TDS? The symptoms can be relentless. Fortunately, I'm Dr. Trump, and I have a treatment plan. Let's hear what some of my patients have to say.
5: I have been suffering for over a decade. After listening to Dr. Trump, I can see some results.
6: Man, I've been suffering for years. I really didn't believe that was help out there.
5: I really thought I was a lost cause. This was gonna affect me for the rest of my life. But after using the treatment plan, I can see a difference.
4: They were so far gone, I wasn't really sure.
6: I couldn't eat. I couldn't sleep. Constantly angry. I made everyone miserable around me.
4: The treatment is simple. Turn off. Fake news. Say your prayers, and if you ever feel anxious, just have a Diet Coke like me, and you're going to see a remarkable difference in your life.
0: Yeah, let me tell you what they're saying. So you know that over the weekend, it was a big disaster. Everybody keeps talking about how this celebration, 250 years that he put together, is a disaster.
1: Womp, womp.
0: This past weekend, they claimed, you know, they said it was a disaster. Nobody really showed up, and it rained out. They talked about the fireworks, that they were trying to have the biggest spectacle of all, but then they said you couldn't see any of the fireworks. It was nothing but
1: haze
0: and fire. And so with all the rain, and then you remember they said the rain shut down a lot of stuff. So some of the Trumpers are saying that somebody with Trump derangement syndrome geo-engineered the weather for Washington, D.C.
1: Oh, my God.
0: That's what they're saying. That somebody who hates Trump so much, they geo-engineered the horrible weather, is what they're saying. I wanted to say to my, and I wanted to post it. You think maybe that's just God?
1: Right.
0: God's you think maybe that's, it could just be what that is?
1: God ain't pleased.
0: He ain't pleased with your boy, and he like, he ain't going to let anything he touch succeed.
7: Right. There's no way it could be that, huh?
0: It couldn't be God just saying, I'm going to make it rain on y'all's raggedy butts.
3: Evangelist, where you at?
1: Not only did they, make it rain, did you also see that they had to take shelter inside of an African-American museum at one point.
0: The one he's trying to destroy almost and take everything out of about slavery.
1: I saw somebody in the comments say the ancestors will not let up off of y'all.
0: Yeah, they won't. They won't. And I love it.
3: Look at that.
1: That is so funny.
0: Thank you, ancestors. Oh, thank you.
1: What the irony.
0: The other thing we got to talk about, they said, now what's going on with Lil Wayne and this woman? Remember, because they said he had a young fiance or something?
1: Yeah. So they are basically saying that Lil Wayne is engaged to this young woman, but he posted a very grainy video on social media because Wayne has been going through a lot lately. He's been late, missing shows. They say he's secretly engaged. He addressed a few things, including the engagement stuff.
8: No, I'm not engaged. No. I had a beautiful thing going with an amazing person, but obviously, due to the validity of the temperature of today's crazy world and culture, I considered I don't want to be such a burden on such an amazing person. So we decided to part. Sucks.
1: Oh, wow. Yo. Now, the girl in question, her Instagram is XO Maddie K. is her name. She is a younger girl, looks like, from her IG. She's pretty, though. I will say that much. Yeah, she look good. She fine.
9: How long did they date? Did they say?
1: They didn't say. Wayne is very quiet, so even the fact that he came out with that video, like, it's very interesting that he's speaking on it now, because these rumors been around for a little minute.
0: Yeah. I agree. Okay. Thank you, Lil Wayne, for clearing it up.
1: Yeah, I don't think they say she young.
0: The other thing we got to talk about would have to be Jaylen Brown.
9: Yeah, man, he got traded from the Boston Celtics.
0: All right. Mm. Well, first of all, he got traded. And anybody see the little kid that went viral this weekend?
9: Oh, my God.
0: That cried over this?
9: Yeah.
0: This was... All right, please listen to this.
10: What do you want to say to Jaylen Brown?
11: I love you so much. And you mean a lot to me. And you are my favorite player in the whole NBA.
10: Oh, baby.
11: And thank you. Thank you for everything that you have done with the Celtics. Thank you.
10: Baby. I'm sorry. Come here.
0: I thought that was the sweetest thing.
1: He was hit.
9: Hurt. Yeah.
0: He really was hurt. Hey,
9: you know you hurt when you mumble your statement, man.
1: Yeah. He sounded like a man. He sounded like a man that got cheated. Got caught cheating on his girlfriend. And I want to say I love you so much.
0: I'm so sorry.
9: And then you know I moved to this city because of you. My friends told me not to do it, but I did it anyway.
7: And let me tell you, as a parent, when you see your kid cry like that and then you start crying.
9: Oh my God.
0: All I can say is that is the cutest video I have seen and heard.
1: It really
0: which
1: is.
0: Also, we need to have a conversation, JJ, about Jaylen Brown and anybody here why they say they got rid of him.
1: Smartest man in the room comments.
0: Come on. We got to have that conversation.
1: I've heard disrespect.
0: All right, listen. Those are your hot topics. Coming up, we got $1,000 for you next. It's Dee Dee in the Morning.
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23: A better life with Dr. Sanjay Gupta.
24: By age 35, two-thirds of American men will experience some degree of noticeable hair loss. And by age 50, about 85% of men will have significantly thinning hair. That's according to the American Hair Loss Association. Now, one dermatologist explained that hair loss can either be genetic or it can be triggered by stress, illness, surgery, medications, major life events. No matter the cause, a lot of men, understandably, are frustrated by hair loss because it seems like a loss of control. You can take great care of your scalp by all sorts of expensive lotions and potions, but that might not matter. There are some tried and true medications that might work, like minoxidil or finasteride. But another solution is just shaving it off, and I've heard more and more how liberating this can be for a lot of guys. That's the ultimate control of their appearance. I'm Dr. Sanjay Gupta, helping you live a better life.
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0: checking out Dee Dee in the Morning on Big Easy 102.9. Good Tuesday morning. It's Dee Dee in the Morning. Everybody is here, but I'm looking for one person this morning. That would be Trey G. What is trending with Trey this morning?
1: Man, some people are calling this case, that is how the cookie crumbles, I guess is what they're saying. Hey. There was a Ford worker that was fired for being accused of stealing a cookie from the company store, like those kiosks sometimes that buildings have.
0: Yeah.
1: They basically said he stole a $1.95 cookie from that store in the Ford Motor Plant, and they fired him for that after his blood sugar dropped after an overnight shift that he was working. They fired him for it. Now, come to find out, the kiosk actually manufactured or like it malfunctioned, and he did actually pay for the cookie.
0: No.
1: So now they are in a bit of hot water with social media, man.
0: They need to get that man back his job, money, an apology, everything.
1: Bake him some cookies while you're at it.
0: They need to do a lot more than just
2: unlimited.
0: Come on now,
1: $1.95 cookie gets you fired.
0: Yeah, and you about to fight. Come on, Ford.
1: Insane.
0: You need your butt beat, Ford.
1: Now social media is saying that the guy deserves his job back.
0: That's why my mom used to always say y'all stood for found on the road dead.
1: So, oh, God. Yeah,
2: I forgot about that one.
0: Yeah, my mom used to say that. Yeah. There you go now for doing that to that man.
1: I've heard it.
0: All right, and I'll forgive you if you want to advertise on our show.
1: Stop. Yes.
0: Right, listen, coming up, we got, because I don't know if they do or not. Coming up, we got the five things you need to know to start your day. It's a Dee Dee in the Morning.

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0: Non-attorney spokesperson, Chad Dudley. 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

0: Hey, good morning. Good Tuesday morning to you. It's Dee Dee in the morning and welcome to the show. Everyone is here. J. Cruz, Trey G, comedian J.J. Williamson. And yes, let's get right to the five things you need to know to start your day.
1: Number one. The five things you need to know right now on Dee Dee in the morning.
0: First thing you need to know right now. Anybody see they said that your president was throwing tantrums in the Oval Office? They said a meltdown has been revealed. They said the president lost his temper. They said he let it get the best of him as he was having a meeting with a foreign ally. Uh-oh. According to the reports, Donald Trump got so angry about a minor tech issue that kept him from talking on a small group call with world leaders that he hurled his tablet across the Oval Office.
2: Getting old and ornery.
0: Yep. They said that the incident happened when the French President Emmanuel Macron, he came to visit. I'm sorry. You got to say it like that. Every time you see him on the news, that's how they say it. But anyway, he came to visit, they said, last February. And they said the two leaders got into a conversation and somehow Trump got mad and threw the tablet across the room. And everybody was like, what? Yeah. This is embarrassing. You let your temper get out like this.
2: This damn technology.
0: Yeah. This guy can't do nothing right, y'all. I don't know if you noticed it, but God dang it.
2: Yeah. And more and more starting to come out about him and his behavior. Yeah. You know what I'm saying?
0: I think it's hilarious.
3: Post-Trump.
0: I know it.
3: We're trying our best. Well, ladies and gentlemen, let's talk about the WNBA, man. Now, y'all know they just announced everybody that was selected for the WNBA All-Star Game. And one heated person, man, it was Angel Reese. Nobody from the Atlanta Dream was selected to the WNBA All-Star Game. She felt like that was a slap in the face. Now Angel Reese is still a face for the league.
0: So she's not a part of the All-Star.
3: Not at all. Wow. And, you know, they had one of the best records in the Eastern Conference. Nobody on their team made the All-Star team, man. Wow. She felt like that was very disrespectful.
0: Like
3: a slap in the face.
0: Yeah.
3: Especially she felt like Ryan Howard and Alicia Gray should definitely be on the team. She said, I understand for me because, you know, I'm controversial. I feel like I'm very disrespected in the league. But come on, y'all. Nobody from Atlanta Dream in WNBA, she felt like that was very foul.
4: Do you feel it was messed up, Jim?
3: I do. I think Angel Reese should have made it. I definitely think Alicia Gray should have made it, man. Again, they one of the top teams in the WNBA, man. So shout out to them.
4: Mm-hmm. All right, let's talk about relationships and comedian Chelsea Handler. She's out here talking about why she ain't with anything long term.
5: I just am not interested in anything that comes after the 6 month relationship mark. I'm not interested in dealing with your family or your issues. I don't want to be part of a unit. I want to have a good, sexy affair. I don't want to be a couple.
6: Yep.
5: I just want to have somebody that I'm into and buzzing on. And I know when I'd never wanted to have to quit a drug or quit alcohol. So I've never wanted to have to give it up. So I've never gone so far that I have to. And that's how I am with guys. I'm not obsessive. The best parts of my life have always been the parts where I'm single. So when I am single, I really like to celebrate that instead of pining and hoping that I'll meet someone that doesn't always lend itself to the most happy times.
4: Man, the best times of her life is when she was single. Wow.
0: Damn.
4: That's a statement.
2: She can't do long distance relationships?
4: No, those aren't even, that's, I agree 100%. Those don't work out.
0: It sounds like she can't do a lot. She just wants.
2: I mean, that's why she, I don't want to say alone, but that's why she alone.
0: Yeah, it sounds like she just wants somebody to come over at night and go on certain trips with her and she's done.
4: Tap, tap.
2: You know what? Yeah. That might not be a bad arrangement,
0: right,
2: though.
0: Right, okay.
2: Chelsea, call me. Call me.
4: Got your attention,
2: Yes, indeed. Yes, indeed. Speaking of getting your attention, can we talk about Cardi B real quick? You know, she was at the 2026 Essence Fest. Over the weekend, and she actually held a panel about her Grow Good hair care line. Now, she was saying that you have to put a good product out to the people. She was almost comparing it to women and their poom poom.
7: The key is for people to buy it again. People are not going to buy something again if it's not good. So I don't want to sell nothing that is not good, especially something that I'm promoting. You know what I'm saying? Like, everybody's going to be happy to fuck some but if the ain't good, they ain't going to it again. So I see my products as in the book. Girl good is some good. They got a double back. They got a double back on the product.
2: She said if the product ain't good, then you're not going to double back for it. And I do kind of agree with that.
0: Right.
2: And they've been saying that the Grow Good product been selling out.
0: I bet.
2: Yeah, oh, so wow.
0: Go ahead. Shouts out to Cardi. All right, y'all. Listen, those right there are your five. We need somebody to play our $1,000 mini game. You know we have cash for you on a daily basis. $1,000 could be yours. And all you have to do is answer 10 questions correctly, and you'll win our cash this morning
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0: New Orleans' best mix of R&B, Big Easy, 102.9. All righty, good morning. It's Dee Dee in the morning, about to play our $1,000 minute game. Before I do, J. Cruz, Trey G, and JJ. They say this is the most recognizable smell. What do you guys think it is?
1: One of gasoline.
0: Oh my God, I used to love to smell gas when I was a kid. Loved it.
1: It can be strong. A lot.
2: Fresh cut grass.
0: No.
1: Ooh, that's a good one.
2: A good fart.
0: A what?
2: A fart.
1: Shut up.
0: No.
1: Smelling like outside, like when them kids come in stinking.
0: Yeah. Y'all ain't got none of them right. Give me the three at least. Give me the top three.
3: New car smell?
0: No, damn it. I like that. Okay, the new car smell, I love that.
3: Yeah,
0: I even try to get that spray, and it never. Y'all ever get the new car spray?
3: It don't never hit the same.
0: A Sharpie, I love the way that smelled too when I was a kid.
1: Oh, you like getting high.
0: I did. I used to like that in gas when I was a kid. Oh, and I used to like manure. You know how when they would, when I was a kid in Germany and they would put down on the farms? I just love that smell.
3: What about mothballs?
0: I hated that one.
3: I can't stand that smell.
0: All right, you guys don't know. Here we go.
2: Here it is, man. What? Nail polish.
0: No. Ooh, most recognizable smells. And guess what? Number three, a rose.
1: That's stupid.
3: A rose? That be smelling like nothing.
0: Yeah. Peanut butter is second. Most recognizable smell.
3: Over gasoline.
0: And then coming in at number one, the most recognizable smell is coffee.
3: Oh, yeah.
1: I'll give you coffee.
2: The morning I wake up.
0: All right. Thank you. Let's get into it. Here we go.
4: Time to boss up with a bang. You got the answers. We got that brain. $1,000 all for you with the $1,000 minute game. Exclusively on Dee Dee in the Morning.
0: I heard Cruz getting ready to go there. The best part of waking up is Folgers in your cup. Let me just say this. Don't talk about no Folgers now.
2: What's wrong with Folgers?
0: Somebody told me that Folgers was for old women, aunties.
3: I don't hear about it no more.
0: What, Folgers?
3: Y'all don't never hear about Folgers.
0: That's what
3: no
0: they
3: more.
0: Say. It's for aunties. But that's what we got in the break room. So I got to drink it.
3: Folgers.
0: Hi, I'm Auntie.
1: Rich Auntie.
0: Call me Rich Auntie.
3: What was another coffee company that they sell in like the stores? Something House, Toll House or something?
2: Maxwell.
3: Maxwell.
0: Now it's Community Coffee.
3: Okay.
0: Community coffee is out there. Dunkin' Donuts has a coffee.
3: Oh, yeah.
0: And now they're on to the pods now. Remember, everybody has the pods.
1: Starbucks, too, if you want at home.
0: Yep. All right. Hey, good morning. Hi, who's this?
5: It's D.
0: Hey, D, how you doing?
5: I'm cool. How y'all doing up there?
0: This D.
1: Okay.
0: All right, D.
3: D to the streets.
1: You gotta make this uncomfortable.
0: All right, I'm gonna try not to. D, thank you very much for listening to the show. Welcome. We have $1,000 we can give you. What you gonna do with the money if you win it?
5: I don't know. Probably play for rest of this cruise, man.
0: Oh, you going on a cruise, D?
5: Yeah, going to Jamaica in November for Thanksgiving.
0: Oh, nice.
2: Now you gonna be on that carnival.
5: Yeah, of course,
3: been
5: a party boat.
3: Oh yeah, yeah. Where y'all leaving from port? Like where y'all leaving from?
5: Galveston.
3: Okay.
0: Hey D, be careful now. Just be careful on that carnival cruise.
2: That carnival cruise, now.
0: They be throwing hands and things.
3: Boy,
2: have your mace ready.
0: He said, "Have your mace."
3: You know the Hanta virus was going on that last cruise ship too. Now be careful.
0: That and a fight virus. All right, here
3: Shut
0: we
3: up.
0: Go.
3: D.
6: J. Cruz, JJ from the Sip,
7: Trey G.
6: JJ from the Sip, $10 bonus.
2: Hey, let me tell you, this is your first cruise?
5: Nah.
2: Oh, okay, man. Be careful, man, because, you know, them crews, they would not wait on you. They would not wait on you. They would not. Hey, I got left one time. This one I knew I was left. I heard,
3: Oh, no.
2: I was like, yeah, they go.
3: They go.
0: Let's go.
2: All right, man, I'm just reading these questions to you. Man, now, if you don't know the answer, say pass. If we got time, trust me, we're going to come back to it, all right?
5: All right, I got you.
2: All right, here we go, man. Let's make this early morning money. Do you believe in soulmates?
5: Yes.
2: How long was your longest relationship?
5: 4 years.
2: Okay, which part of Philly is Will Smith from?
5: West Philadelphia.
2: There it is. How old is rapper Young Miami?
5: 26, 27, 28, 29, 30, 31, 32, 33, 34, 35, 36.
2: Name a month that has 31 days in it.
5: January.
2: There it is. Legendary actor Danny Glover recently announced he has which disease?
5: Alzheimer's.
2: There it is. What was the third question I asked you? Number three.
5: Where is Will Smith from?
2: Boy, you on the road. Which Mississippi town am I from, JJ? Where I'm from?
5: Jackson.
2: Come on, man. Stop playing. What does BTS stand for? BTS.
5: Pass.
2: Spell the word synonymous.
0: Synonymous.
2: That's what I said. Synonymous.
0: Synonymous.
7: S-Y-N-O-N-M-O-U-S.
0: No.
2: No, that wasn't it. What does BTS stand for?
0: Damn it, D. You were doing so good.
2: Don't
0: you
2: say
0: were...
2: D like that, though.
7: Yeah, y'all got to give me that synonymous, man. He can't talk.
0: Oh, God.
2: Oh, wait a minute now. Hold on now.
3: Hold on now.
2: Hey. All right. You say it again, you're going to be.
0: All right. 8 out of 10, D. 8 out of 10. You missed this one. BTS, behind the scenes. And synonymous is S-Y-N-O-N-Y-M-O-U-S. 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We added up $80. 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
2: Hey, be thankful, man. Be thankful, man.
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0: So you hit us up and said you're going to make your mom mad, right?
3: Yes.
0: What you going to tell her?
3: That's the teacher hit my baby at school.
0: Okay. Oh. All right, here we go.
3: Oh, mama. Hey.
4: Man, mama, you need to get RL and tell him to bring you up here to this school because this teacher just hit Prince with a ruler and burnt him with a cigarette, mama. Do you want to speak to the teacher?
3: Yeah.
5: This is Ms. Conway.
3: Hello.
0: Hello, this is Ms. Conway.
3: I'm calling to see what's going on with my son.
0: Blah, blah, blah, blah. I can't hear you. Say, can you speak up?
3: Yes, ma'am. I'm trying to see what's going on with my grandson.
0: Well, what do you want to know?
3: Did he get burned with a cigarette?
0: Yeah, he did. He got burned with a cigarette. Got a badass boy here. I'll burn you too when you come up here.
3: Yeah.
0: Who in the background? Justine.
3: That's his papa in the back.
0: Let me talk to the papa.
6: He said, yeah, burn you.
3: Yes.
6: Hello.
0: Hello. Who is this?
6: Who is this?
0: This is Miss Conway.
6: Hello, motherfucking Miss Conway. Where you at?
0: Where you at?
6: I'm at the house right now. Oh, well,
0: I'll tell you where I am. You know where I am. I'm up at the school. So you and that old lady you got, y'all come on up here. You come up here if you want to.
6: Man, I don't know why y'all be barking that bullshit on these phones, man. What's going on?
0: Who the fuck you think you're talking to?
6: I'm talking to your punk ass for what?
0: Oh, really? Well, you need to you need to come up here and get this punk ass child of yours. Y'all need to get this punk ass baby up in here. We ain't got nothing but a goddamn baby up in here. We ain't got room for that at disco.
6: That's what it is. Cause, see, I know you need. You just running your mouth. Why y'all be talking for free? Why y'all be in that old bullshit?
0: Who are you talking to? You better come up here and get this baby.
6: You know who the this is? You don't recognize this motherfucking voice?
0: No, I don't.
6: This Dee Dee motherfucking ass.
0: Oh, shit. I told y'all. I got everybody know my goddamn voice.
6: Yeah.
0: Why? I was trying my damnedest.
6: I listen to my every month.
0: Y'all give it up for okay. Michelle, Justine, and Papa.
7: Yeah.
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0: Alrighty, well, good morning. It's Dee Dee in the morning, guys. Here we go. It is a Tuesday, July 7th, 2026. Let's get right into our hot topics. One of the reasons why there is a certain reality star walking around telling people he likes STDs.
1: What? Stupid.
0: This person says this. It came out of their mouth. I've got to tell you who exactly it is. Let's go.
2: Hot topics.
3: That's the way I like it.
2: On Dee Dee in the morning.
0: All right, so before we even get into anything, you guys saw this sad news last night. The U.S. eliminated from the World Cup, and they say it was an ugly loss. It was brutal.
4: It was a night to forget. In Seattle, the U.S. eliminated from the World Cup by Belgium. Less than 10 minutes into the game, the Belgians struck first after the U.S. defense failed to clear the ball. About 20 minutes later, Malik Tillman scoring off a free kick for the second time in this tournament, but it would be the only bright spot in a disastrous night. Just 61 seconds later, Belgium retaking the lead. Then, in the second half, the wheels came off. This long pass from Belgium puts the U.S. goalie out of his box, and he mishandles the ball, kicking the ground before giving away the ball, setting up a third Belgian goal. The U.S. would make an aggressive last stand, but it would be the Belgians adding insult to injury, scoring a fourth goal in the final seconds of the game.
0: Yeah, they said it was. Yeah, my husband went to watch. He was talking about how bad it was. Y'all watch it?
5: Yeah.
0: You did watch?
5: In the words of J.J. Williamson, they got kicked to sleep.
0: Did they? They really did.
5: I was on the way to work this morning, and I was like, damn.
6: You know what?
5: 4-1? 3-1?
6: I didn't indulge too much in the games, but last night we did, and that's the one I got to indulge.
5: But you know what, though? I felt like this was going to happen. Mm-hmm. As soon as the rush or the wave of people started
0: paying
5: to support, and everybody started paying attention.
6: Bum, bum,
5: but at the same time, too, Belgium is a really good team.
0: Yeah, really good team.
5: And now we are in, like, the cream of the crop of world teams.
0: Hey, did I see a man of color on their team, too?
5: Yeah.
0: What's going on?
5: Yes.
0: What is going on in the world? They made us tell... I swear to God, growing up, they told me I was a minority.
6: he was born Belgium.
0: You don't understand what I'm saying. I know you get me, Trey.
5: Yeah, of course.
0: I was told I was a minority on this planet.
5: And then you look at all of these teams.
0: They got people of color.
5: Man, gotcha. I'm like, damn, I didn't know they had us over there.
0: That's what I'm saying.
6: You didn't know you was everywhere.
0: Thank you. See, y'all, you hear the lie that's been told. It's a lie that's been told.
5: But that's why the government didn't want us to see all this
0: stuff. Exactly. It's a lie.
6: Trying to keep FIFA away from us.
0: Y'all hear me? It was a lie. You're not a minority. All right, let me move on and talk about this. Donald Trump and Nicki Minaj.
5: So this is a pairing in 2026 that we didn't think we was going to really see. But Nicki Minaj is now one of the biggest Trumpers. She was actually telling her fans, too, to enroll into that $5,000 Trump package where if you have a baby, he'll give you $5,000 and it grows over time. Now Donald Trump actually called Nicki Minaj hot.
7: But we also have a woman that is so respected and so hot and so great and such a great friend of, I don't say conservative, I say of common sense. Mm. It's not conservative or liberal or, as they say now, progressive. Liberal became so tarnished, but now it's communist. But she's a fantastic person, and she's a woman that's respected by everybody, and she's got real talent. Nicki Minaj. Nicki, stand up, please. Mm. She's such a great person, respected by everybody.
0: He said such a great person. I guarantee you they've had no serious conversation. I don't see them sitting down having...
6: Not a longer than 5 minute call,
0: So how you know she's a great person?
5: Nicki having any kind of long conversation with a lot of people.
6: She's hot.
0: What happened to her?
5: I don't know.
0: Or
5: I don't know
0: she,
5: what this...
0: Somebody said, was she always this way and none of us paid attention?
6: I think loneliness.
5: I don't think
0: she's got a man and a son. What
6: doesn't
0: you
6: mean she's not
5: nah,
6: lonely, girl.
5: I don't think... I honestly don't think she was always this way. When she would call herself the Harajuku Barbie...
6: She was having fun back then.
5: When she was on the plane with Dwayne, I don't think she was like this.
6: When she was like with this. Meek, what she happened? Was,
5: I don't know. I think a certain interest probably pushed her this way. Mm-hmm. I think whatever it is, something is pushing her towards this camp.
0: It almost feels, though, is it just a rebellion at a certain community that she's mad at? Like, I don't understand it.
5: It could be that, too.
6: I think it's the cutoff from society. Like, when you get that rich, when you get cut off from society, you're like in this little bubble, yo. You start losing your mind.
5: I also feel like maybe she felt like people turned against her.
6: That, too.
5: Yeah, and so now it's like, okay, well, they took me in. They took me in.
6: Oh,
5: so now
6: I'm going to embrace it with them. Yeah, yeah.
0: All right, finally, let's talk about Ray J. They said he likes what?
6: He out here talking about, you know, I had one back in the day. Well, I don't know what he got, but he's saying he liked them STDs.
8: I love an STD that I can get rid of tomorrow.
1: Why?
2: Well, the ones you can't, the tattoo ones that's tattooed forever, those are scary. But it's fine because you're not going to live forever, so you might as well take a couple hits. I took a couple hits. And you'll enjoy the ones I got. You'll enjoy the ones I got. So if we get together and I hit it, just know that there's something you're going to remember about me forever.
1: Oh, God.
2: So would you still me wrong?
1: No.
2: That's not okay.
1: I don't want to go through the motions like you like.
2: Then it's going to be hard for me to be with you.
0: Okay. All right, you know what? Anything this is on TMI, and then every time Ray J opens his mouth, now I see why his mother and his sister don't have nothing to do with him.
5: Beyond TMI.
0: All right, coming up later, terrible. I'm going to give the men a challenge. They've got to eliminate some of the most popular foods. That's on the way. It's Dee Dee in the morning. Ew.
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20: 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They might need suggestions of other healthier things to do, or to see you leading the way by example and putting your own phone away. In the run-up to bedtime, everyone's phone should go away, no questions asked. And if you need some help, sort of, I guess, resetting expectations, try engaging parents of your kids' friends for a more coordinated effort. I'm Dr. Sanjay Gupta, helping you live a better life.
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0: 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All right, it's Dee Dee in the morning. Everybody is here. I need Trey right now to find out what's trending with Trey.
1: Hey, so I saw this new report that came out, and this pushes me closer to not having kids.
0: Uh-oh. Oh, gosh. This too?
1: Yeah. They say now this as well. But this too shall not pass. They say it costs about $303,418.
0: To raise one kid.
1: To raise one child. One child.
0: Look at Cruz.
2: 300 what?
1: $303,418. To raise a kid, I will not be raising.
2: Times four.
1: Oh,
2: I'll give
1: you
2: a number in a second.
1: Or that breaks down to about $16,857 per year. I said, yeah, I ain't got it.
0: Damn, look at Cruz.
1: I ain't got it.
2: I thought I was broke. I'm really like just poverty.
1: Wow. Yeah, one of my favorite jokes from Cedric Entertainer is, I ain't got it, but I can put something on it. I can put something on it, though.
2: Food stamps.
0: Now, I will say this, you know. I always tell you, I'm the youngest of five, and my mother only have one sibling that has kids. Out of all five, my mother only has one kid, you know, okay?
1: Really?
0: And guess what my one brother used to always say when we'd ask him about kids? I don't want anything tugging at my wallet.
1: Damn.
2: Tugging at my wallet?
0: He used to say all the time.
1: Y'all must made a pact. Y'all made a conscious decision with each other.
0: We watched how my mama struggled. We were like, we're good. Hey, listen, I'm giving them a challenge. They got to eliminate some of the most popular foods off the face of the earth. That's coming up. And our $1,000 minute game next. It's Dee Dee in the morning.

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0: 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Everybody ready?
1: It's not a game, right? It's just
0: no. Here we go. Y'all ready? Forever. Here we go. 3, 2, 1. All right. Good morning. It's Dee Dee in the morning. We appreciate you listening to the show. All right.
2: I do.
0: So listen, Jay Cruz is here, and Trey G and comedian JJ Williamson. Uh-huh. Guys, let's have a conversation about this right now. You know, our producer Tracy, you know, there she is. She went to wonderful Pace University.
3: Yeah.
0: And she said, Dee Dee, we should do this game here about one's gotta go. I'm going to give you guys four people, places, foods, and trends. You got to eliminate one forever. One, you got to eliminate one forever.
4: These be so hard.
0: I know
4: sometimes.
0: It, but you got to eliminate one forever, Trey.
4: All right, we can try.
0: All right, here we go. Guys, which one would you eliminate? Restaurant. One restaurant has to disappear forever.
4: Okay.
0: Waffle House, Popeyes, Wingstop, or Chick-fil-A? Tell you
4: that's
0: one.
4: Easy.
0: Which one?
4: Chick-fil-A.
0: Chick-fil-A for
4: Chick-fil-A
0: you?
4: Chick-fil-A can go.
0: What do you think?
1: Waffle House.
0: Waffle House, what'd you think?
4: What?
3: Oh, man, Wingstop.
0: See, I'm with JJ.
3: Wingstop
0: can go away forever.
3: That's so overrated.
0: Then again, no, hold on. Or Chick-fil-A can go away. One
4: even
0: of them.
4: Think about you ain't going to get no more Wingstop Ranch ever.
0: I'm good with that.
4: You tripping.
3: Yeah, I can deal with that.
0: But
3: you
0: then again,
3: tripping.
0: Chick-fil-A.
3: Yeah.
0: I may be with Trey on this one. Chick-fil-A may have to go. Now, Cruz wants to get rid of...
4: It ain't no stable.
3: So healthy.
0: Yeah, now, so Cruz, healthy. Cruz wanted to get rid of Waffle House forever. You must haven't been in there in a while.
3: Yeah.
0: When I tell you, that's elite dining now.
1: I got two by my neighborhood. I think I'm just waffled out.
0: No, it's fine dining now.
4: You
0: what
4: tripping.
0: You talking about?
4: I started to kick you in your neck after you see it there. But I fought there.
1: Your foot's too big for that. You better stop.
4: Your neck too little. Stop
0: that would yeah, we stop.
1: I digress.
0: All right, here we go. One dessert gone has to go forever, okay?
3: Forever.
0: Forever. Right. You got to kick it out of here. Peach cobbler.
1: Gone.
0: Banana pudding.
1: Oh. That's
0: cheesecake. Or sweet potato pie. Which one has to go forever?
3: Banana pudding for me.
1: Sweet potato pie can go.
0: Cheesecake.
4: JJ, go ahead and meet me outside, big dog.
3: It's whatever.
4: Go ahead and meet me outside.
3: The winner get the other person's car.
0: what you saying, Trey?
4: He said banana pudding got them bye-bye.
0: Which one you going to put away forever? You
4: for me, it's either cheesecake or peach cobbler. Peach cobbler is disgusting.
0: For me, it's cheesecake. I'm going to kick that one out forever.
3: You going to take cheesecake? Well,
4: I'm going to take peach cobbler then.
0: Yeah.
4: I'm going to take it down.
0: You peach want cobbler. Peach? I love it. Peach cobbler is good with some warm ice cream on top, and you just get the outside.
3: Yeah, absolutely.
4: I can't stand peach cobbler.
1: The fact that cheesecake is in the conversation with the list of these other gross things is crazy.
4: Cheesecake is equally as nasty as
1: absolutely
4: peach cobbler.
1: Absolutely not. With strawberry nasty. Cheesecake is the best thing in the world.
4: I can't never tell if it's good or if it's spoiled. When I'm eating it, I'm like, is it already spoiled?
0: I know.
3: Nah.
0: I agree. One's got to go, everybody. Here we go. One's got to go. Hot sauce, ranch, ketchup, or barbecue sauce?
3: Damn,
0: I know which one is going
3: that's
0: for
3: gonna
0: me.
3: Be a tough right.
0: I
3: easy.
0: Know which one's going.
1: Yeah, it's easy.
0: What's
1: for
0: yours
1: me.
0: Easy? Easy. What's your easy? Who's going?
4: Hot sauce.
0: Hot sauce?
4: Hot sauce can get on up out of here.
0: Hot sauce gone.
4: Yes.
0: Trey, I'm going to take your black card right now.
4: I don't like hot sauce. Uh-uh. Give me some ranch.
1: Hot sauce is trash.
0: No.
4: Mild sauce even. Give me some mild sauce.
0: Okay. I'm going to tell you. JJ, what you eliminating for good?
3: I ain't got to have ketchup.
4: Damn.
0: Really?
3: I ain't got to.
0: What?
3: Ain't got to.
0: Damn. Now, for me, I'm going to be honest. You do have to have ketchup. You know, you got hot dogs you may want it on.
1: Fries.
0: Hamburger, fries, everything.
1: Come on.
0: Like, I mean, come on. Some people put on their eggs, potatoes. All right.
3: Ketchup and eggs.
0: Guess what I got to go? Barbecue sauce. Bye-bye.
4: Barbecue sauce
0: can go away forever for me. You know, let me tell you why. Because it's hard to ever find a good barbecue sauce. Think about it. You always got to go to different barbecue spots to find good.
1: Some are bad.
0: Yeah, that's what I'm saying. There's a lot that are bad more than good.
1: And I only use it for certain things.
0: Who got good barbecue sauce?
4: I feel like it's more good than bad when it comes to the barbecue sauce.
1: What do you put
0: it
1: on?
0: It'd be very basic.
4: Everything.
0: And they always make it kind of sweet.
1: Yeah, I like it sweet, though.
4: Oh, you tripping.
3: I like sweet.
0: All right, here's our last one. One's got to go. You ready?
4: Come on.
0: Breakfast, lunch, dinner, or a late night snack? Which one's got to go for you?
4: Ooh, I got this one.
0: What?
4: Breakfast.
0: Breakfast for me, too. Breakfast for all of us.
4: Overrated. Breakfast is overrated.
3: It ain't overrated, but I ain't got to have it either, though.
4: Yeah, breakfast.
0: Breakfast can go right now.
3: Yeah.
0: But that late night snack?
4: That's the one that can't go nowhere.
3: It can't go nowhere.
1: That's the one that's killing us. That's the bad one.
4: That's the one that's killing us.
3: Especially when it's late and that taco stand packed.
0: Yeah.
3: And you ain't got nothing but a little something at the house either way.
4: Come on.
0: You don't need that at 2 in the morning.
4: I ain't going to lie to you. A late night snack. Hate to see me coming, boy.
3: Real.
4: I'm talking about a late night snack. Know my room through and through.
1: Drake up here.
0: Ha ha ha!
3: Look, I was so hungry one time, my late night snack, it cut on itself when I walked in the house. He was like, I know you want me.
1: Sandwich starts making itself.
3: I know you want me.
0: Your snack was a man?
3: Yeah. Oh, right.
1: Oh, damn.
3: He looked at you.
1: Oh, damn.
3: Oh, my God, how he looked at you.
1: Why you manipulate that?
0: All right. Hey, everybody. I'm done. We're done. JC wouldn't give me because he didn't catch that.
3: Oh, God.
1: It'll be all
3: right. If you want to see how JJ looking, go to Didi Makes Me Laugh right now.
1: Hey, buck up. Don't cry.
0: Yeah. Sorry, JJ. You didn't catch that one. You just didn't catch it. My bad.
3: Oh, God. That was a good one, though.
0: Yep. I know we're getting our moments. We just keep going. All right. All right, y'all. JJ's going to cuss me out off air. It's Didi in the morning.

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1: Everyone, it's time for some stats and facts. I don't know. I mean, we don't have no opener or no sound nothing for a sound.
2: It's time for stats and facts.
1: There it is. I like it. Thank you, Cruz, for that.
2: You got it.
1: All right, stats and facts this morning. We got to talk about it. Guess what? They came out with the top ethnic groups on U.S. SNAP. Uh-oh. Y'all saw this? We're receiving SNAP benefits.
3: Oh.
1: And it shocked a lot of people.
3: Yeah.
1: All right, here we go. Coming in at number 5, Native American, non-Hispanic on SNAP, 533,000 folks.
4: Native American in the U.S.
1: Mm-hmm. Native American and not Hispanic. Coming in at number 4, this is the top ethnic groups in the U.S. on SNAP.
3: Mm-hmm.
1: Asian, not Hispanic, 1.6 million.
3: Mm.
5: Oh, wow.
1: Damn. All right. Here we come in at number 3, Hispanic. 6.3 million are on SNAP and using SNAP benefits.
3: Yeah, okay.
1: Coming in at number 2. You ready?
3: Mm-hmm.
1: Black, African-American, non-Hispanic.
3: Right. Yep.
1: 10 million on SNAP using SNAP benefits.
3: Yeah.
1: And then coming in at number 1 with a whopping 14.2 million on SNAP.
3: Give it to us.
1: White, non-Hispanics are on SNAP.
3: Yeah, those are some shocking numbers. I'm not going to lie to you.
1: Shocking numbers.
3: But it also shows that everybody need help.
1: All right, well, you get some more. You got more. You ready? Here goes some more. Top ethnic groups in the U.S. on Medicaid.
3: Oh, dang.
4: Oh, we breaking it down.
1: They breaking it down. You
3: not
1: ready?
3: On Medicaid.
1: Coming in at number 5, Asian, Native Hawaiian, Pacific Islanders. Coming in at 2.9 million.
3: Ooh.
1: Coming in at number 4, multiple races. Don't understand
4: that's
1: that.
4: So not stupid. Multiple.
1: I promise
4: mixed
1: you.
4: Mixed people.
1: Promise you. Multiple races.
3: Damn.
1: 4 million. Then it gets down to this. It's on Medicaid. Coming in at number 3, black folks. 10 million black people are on Medicaid.
3: Is that how it's worded?
1: No.
3: Black folks.
1: Just says black. Just says black.
3: You put the folks in there?
1: Yeah.
3: Okay, that's what I thought.
1: Because if they would have put in, they wouldn't have put an S on the end of folk.
4: Exactly.
3: Black folk.
1: Remember, folk is plural.
4: Yeah, it is.
3: Folks. Yeah, black folks.
1: No, folk.
3: I know it.
1: But we put that S on it.
3: Yeah, for sure. Very melanated.
1: For some reason, we like that S. We'll put it on the end of Kroger.
3: Yeah,
1: sometime
3: Sonics.
1: On the end of Sonics. Illinois.
3: Yeah. Illinois.
1: We like that S now.
3: Yes.
1: And you said there's something about it, I guess, because, you know, we're superheroes. I guess we love to use the S.
3: Coming in
1: on Medicaid at number 2, Hispanics. 18 million Hispanics are on Medicaid.
4: That's a lot.
1: And then coming in at number 1, 22 million white folks, they say.
3: Oh, dang.
4: A lot of white people beating us and everything.
3: Good Lord. Mm-hmm.
1: So now they said, you got to know what's going on, but white Americans make up the largest absolute number of SNAP beneficiaries and on Medicaid. And that's who your president has been going after. And everybody's going, oh, you thought you were attacking us. You were attacking your own, though, too,
3: right,
1: sir.
3: Right. So, everybody needs help, man.
1: Yeah.
3: Be kind.
1: So there you go. All right.
4: We're done.
1: Those are some stats and facts for you this morning.
4: I love it.
1: All right. And if you'd like to have more stats and facts, you know what you could always do? Follow me online. You can follow me at Dee Dee in the Morning.
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0: New Orleans' best mix of R&B, Big Easy, 102.9. Good morning to you on this Tuesday. It's Dee Dee in the morning. All right, listen, everybody is here. J. Cruz, Trey G, comedian J.J. Williamson. We got to get into these hot topics because now Ray J. done said something else. You know, last hour we heard Ray J. talk about how he likes STDs, y'all. Okay.
1: Golly.
0: Now he done said something else. I swear, if you are a celebrity right now, you may want to run and hide.
1: They need to outlaw podcast mics.
0: I think so too.
1: Streaming equipment, all of
0: them. Yep, let it go. Y'all, we gotta talk about this with Ray J. Let's get into it. Here we go.
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0: All right, so first, before we get into anything, this has gone viral. I've been seeing it online about the young Mississippi teen. I think he's like 18 years old. And they were saying he went missing, I guess, after July 4th as he was out with some friends.
4: Mm-hmm.
0: Now, he is African-American. They say he was out with all his friends. Everybody was tripping because they were all white. And the thing about it is we feel like we've seen this story before on social media with, y'all remember the story of the woman?
4: Mm-hmm. The white lady
0: went to
4: partying.
0: Black lady who went to a summer party and ended up dead with her girlfriends.
1: Yeah. Right.
0: All white girlfriends, and everybody's trying to figure this out. Well, now they found the body of this Mississippi teen.
5: Beloved 18-year-old Nolan Wells disappeared July 4th after going on a boating trip with friends. Now, sadly, officials say a body matching the description of the 18-year-old was recovered about 8:45 just off the shore of Horn Island, a popular holiday destination about 10 miles off the Mississippi Gulf Coast. Now, the teen and friends reportedly took a boat trip to the Barrier Island for the 4th of July holiday. He was last seen on Saturday at about 3 p.m. After he vanished, his family and friends making an emotional plea for help, flooding social media with pictures of the outing showing Wells and a group of friends on a boat. It remains unclear what exactly happened to him. Authorities say they are still working to figure out what exactly went wrong here as his community now grieves.
0: Mm.
1: Wow.
0: Did anybody see now they're claiming that they have pictures and videos of him getting into arguments or a fight with some friends? Did y'all see that?
1: On the beach is what they were saying.
0: Yeah.
1: I guess before the whole situation. His mom actually came out with a statement as well. She said, I want to thank our family, friends, community, United Cajun Navy, local law enforcement, everyone involved for all the love, support, and resources over the last few days, is what she was saying.
0: It's so sad, right? Crazy,
1: man. Really sad, man.
0: So I hope they find out what happened, who did it, or what.
1: And I feel like I had heard like stories from the whole situation where I guess the friends, they came back and they had asked the friends what happened to him, and nobody knew.
0: Yeah, and they claimed that he went off with somebody or walked off.
1: Right. Nobody knew what was going on. So, yeah, it sounds kind of fishy.
0: Like I said, it does to me, too. So, hopefully they investigate. We find out what happened in that situation. Yeah. Hey, let's find out about this one. Ray J, what's wrong with him? Is he on drugs? Yeah. Is he drinking alcohol? Why has this man got diarrhea of the mouth?
4: I think he's just trying to get as much as attention and make all the money he can. Ray J out here raiding several celebrities that he alleges he knocked the boots with.
6: Cardi B smells like... It smells like when she was eating the crab legs on her jet. Remember? The whole jet smelled like fish. Yeah.
7: Sexually for sure as chlamydia. Allegedly.
0: Oh my God.
7: I slept with her. I slept with Sexy Red. It's crazy. Like, to me, Sexy Red is not attractive. Not at all. I mean, especially I'm f-ing her friend Suki, so it's okay. Suki looked way better than Sexy Red, bro. Shout out to Suki. That's not burnable. She didn't burn me. I loved her. I was in love with Suki and then she left me. Shout out to Princess, but I'm just not gonna be, I'm not gonna change. Find a basketball player or some kind of tall or a short that you wanna be with that you can push around, good. Princess, I need you to find like a Russell Wilson. Don't find a Future. I don't want my kids to be around a Future. Shout out to Future, but he a savage like us.
1: It gets to a certain point to where it ain't just attention. Maybe he might really do have some mental going on.
0: Right, right.
1: You know what I'm saying?
0: He's starting to sound like Orlando Brown almost. Is that the one who used to? Yeah.
4: Dead on.
1: The one he's actually about to fight.
0: Oh, God.
1: Boxing.
0: Is he?
1: Yeah, they about to fight each other.
4: Too outrageous.
0: Maybe they're fighting because Orlando Brown wants his personality back.
1: I was just going to say, they're going
0: to be in the same spot. There's only room for one of us.
1: They're going to swap powers.
0: Yeah. I think that may be what the deal is. Finally, Young Miami, who is, man, go ahead, girl, with that spin. That the song of the summer.
1: Yes, indeed, man. It's causing a lot of controversy and conversation on social media. Well, one person has chimed in and said she actually loved the song. None other than the Navy captain herself, Rihanna.
8: Not you mid-mouth. Not you mid-mouth. Yo, you got a little old lady over here.
9: Loving you.
10: She two doors down. Look, she reading right now.
8: Yo, turn that back on.
11: jam to bring these flowers.
1: So Rihanna approves of the song, mm-hmm. even though a lot of people on social media are saying that it is bad for the community.
0: Okay,
4: it is. Listen, it's bad for our community because we suffer. We get influenced by our art differently than other communities. That's the difference. Like suburbia enjoys hip hop as entertainment. Yeah. We enjoy hip hop as our reality. Mm. It affects us, right? Mm. We follow the words.
1: I beg the difference.
0: Okay, y'all argue off air. 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
19: A better life with Dr. Sanjay Gupta.
20: They say consistency is key, but sometimes you just gotta switch it up. A new study out of Harvard School of Public Health found that varying your exercise routine could add years to your life. What exercise someone did didn't matter much. What did matter was that all the exercises together worked all the muscle groups in their body. Now, an added benefit to changing things up is it can help you push through the plateau effect. That's when your body gets so efficient at doing something that you actually stop getting better at it. And we know from previous research that specializing in any one sport at a young age can make someone actually more prone to injury. And as experts we talk to point out, even elite athletes switch up things with their workouts, making sure to target strength, cardio, flexibility, balance, and doing that every single week. I'm Dr. Sanjay Gupta, helping you live a better life.
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0: Okay, good morning. Good Tuesday morning. It's Dee Dee in the morning, and we appreciate everyone listening. Make sure that you follow me online. You know why? Because I've got to post more stuff from Essence Fest. There's so much stuff to show and tell. So hit me up at DEDE in the morning.
1: Hey, J. Cruz on air. That's Cruz with a K, not a C. J. Cruz on air.
2: Tap in with me right now. AYE_TreyG. That's A_TreyG ski.
0: As a matter of fact, Trey, what is trending with you?
2: Hey, so Lionel Richie is trending. You know, the other day he was actually doing a concert where he had to stop in the middle of his set because he experienced some...
1: I remember that,
2: some health issues. Well, now he's taking to his social media page to thank everyone for the messages. He says, thank you, everybody, for the kind messages and kind words and for all of your love. I'm doing well, and I'm grateful for all of you. Pittsburgh and Detroit were an absolute joy. The energy, dancing faces, and the crowd. We made memories together. See you in Toronto. Let's party all night long.
0: So he didn't tell us what it was. He didn't say
2: nah,
0: it.
2: Nah, he didn't say what it
1: mind
2: was.
1: Mind your business.
2: Oh. Yeah, he just said he got a little winded.
0: Okay.
1: It's my business.
2: Big Unk got a little winded. He had to sit down a little.
0: All right. Hey, listen, coming up next hour, we got to have a discussion about poor people activities. T.I. said that's what there are. There are things called poor people activities. So we want to know, what are they to you? What's a poor person activity? Get ready to call in, all right? It's Dee Dee in the morning.
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5: 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And if you need some help sort of, I guess, resetting expectations, try engaging parents of your kids' friends for a more coordinated effort. I'm Dr. Sanjay Gupta, helping you live a better life.
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1: Good morning. It's Dee Dee in the morning. Appreciate you listening, everybody.
2: We really do. Appreciate
1: it. Voices you hear, J. Cruz, Trey Hola. G, and comedian J.J. Williamson. So, guys, we need to have a conversation about something T.I. said. So, T.I. went viral a couple weeks ago because of something that he said, and it got us to thinking about it. Mm-hmm. Matter of fact, J.J. even did a list on it. Take a listen to what T.I. had said about
3: verses. I don't want to indulge in that side of life no more. I ain't even interested, bro. Like, ain't no money over there in that shit, bro. Poor people activities.
1: Not just poor.
2: Not poor, but po.
1: That's low down. That's lower than poor.
4: Yeah, P.O.
2: You ain't got no bank account if you got a P.O.
5: I can't.
2: If you poor, you got one. Po, you can't. You ain't got the $25 to start it.
4: Yeah. Drop the O and the R on that one.
2: Yeah, man.
1: So he said that's poor people activities.
2: Yeah.
1: Mm-hmm. Now we want to know, what are some poor people activities?
4: Oh, God.
1: Man. I just want to know, what are poor people? Was Monopoly, playing Monopoly when I was a kid all day long, was that poor people activities?
2: Yeah, because we always thought that money could spin.
1: Yeah, we did. Now, hold on a second. Is it poor people activities when we would play Monopoly and go, let's take a break and leave the board
2: leave
1: game?
2: Leave the board just like that? You don't want to start over.
1: We didn't want to start over. So we go off, get us some meat, and come back.
2: Yes.
1: Is that poor people activities?
2: Yeah.
1: Okay, then I did that. All right.
2: Yeah, you did that.
1: All right. Check. Wrote that down. Let me see. That's one.
5: Putting $4.18 of gas in your car. Poor people activities.
2: Damn right.
5: The cashier's looking at you like, are you stupid?
1: Yeah, poor people activities. $4.18.
2: Yeah, Come on, man.
1: It also is desperate activities.
6: You're looking for change.
1: I've been there.
5: Oh, yeah. No, I've been there.
1: I've been there. Where I got all I had and put that in the gas tank.
4: I'm going to tell you a sleeper one that a lot of people don't realize.
1: What, poor people activities?
4: We used to do it as a kid. Well, my mama did at least. Open that oven. Just get a little heat.
2: Come on, man.
4: Circulating through the crib. Come on, man. But it worked, though.
1: Yeah, it did.
4: Boy, you walk by that oven, you be like...
5: Trey, on the flip side, you open the freezer when it's hot as hell.
1: Yeah.
5: Poor people.
4: Yeah.
5: We get yelled at for it.
1: Yeah, you're going to get yelled at for it.
4: Look at the oven down in a minute, boy.
2: Yeah, buddy.
1: It's poor people activities. My mother would do that, or she would say this. Hey, listen, the lights are out. Go get some flashlights and some candles.
2: For real.
4: Come on.
1: That's poor people activities.
2: Reusing red cups, I think, is one.
1: Oh, yeah, that is.
2: Come on now. God.
1: But it's also, cost efficient.
5: So are you washing them and then putting them away? Kind of letting them dry?
1: Yeah, you let them dry.
5: Oh, damn.
2: Because think about it. You ever have a party, man, you run out of cups. Cups and man, they'd be like, "Hey man, give me that cup right there."
1: Yeah, let me wash it out.
2: Let me wash that out.
5: I guess you're gonna have
2: to wash that out.
1: Yeah.
2: I think clubbing at home
1: is that poor people activity?
2: Yeah, because you can't afford to go to the club and buy section, buy bottles.
5: Right. So you throw a party at home?
2: Yes.
1: Just don't stand on my couch now.
4: Uh-uh.
2: Well, it depends.
4: I have no bottles on my couch.
2: Yeah.
4: Uh-uh.
2: Yeah. And then you ain't buying no new bottle. You're going to use the liquor that's already there.
1: Okay. Here's another one. Is this poor people activities when you grow up and you realize at the age of 9, the light bill is in your name?
5: Okay, that's extra poor.
1: That's extra poor people. That's your mama activities.
5: That's
1: poor people activities.
4: What about keeping the takeout containers?
5: Absolutely.
4: Or them butter containers from back in the day.
5: Who needs dishware?
1: I don't know. That right there sounds like an economic decision.
4: That's the fancy way of saying. Poor people activities. Economic decisions.
1: Yeah, that was. Okay.
2: Your grocery bag can be your garbage bag on that door.
1: Hold on a second. It could be your luggage.
2: Your luggage?
1: It could be grocery bag. Yes. What else we use it for? It could cover your hair when it's raining.
5: Absolutely. Yes. It's an umbrella. Yep.
2: Sometimes I may go to my plug. He ain't got no more dime bags. He'll just roll. Put it in that Kroger bag.
1: Yeah, there it is.
5: Wow.
2: Put it in that Kroger bag.
1: Now, that's efficient. Tough. I don't know if that's poor people activities.
4: You just mop the floor. You can put it on your shoes.
1: Yeah.
4: Cover up your shoes.
1: See, again, guys, I don't know if that's poor people activities. It's efficient, though. It's smart.
4: I'm going to tell you this. It is what it is.
1: It is. All right, here it is. This is what we want to talk about right now. All of us have done something that we thought was poor people activities.
2: I know y'all got some.
1: Let us rate it.
5: We'll tell you the rating.
1: We're going to do it. We're going to be your judges of what is considered poor people activities.
5: On a scale of 1 to 10 or what?
1: Yeah, instead of American Idol, this is American Poor Activities.
4: Come on.
1: Okay, we're going to rate.
4: If you got a dresser drawer, if you got a drawer, a kitchen drawer full of condiments, ketchup, barbecue sauce, ranch dressing, you need to be on that phone. Yeah. Hey, you need to be on that phone.
5: If new school
1: Hold on a second, Trey. I'm sorry. That's all American right there. I don't know if that's poor people activities. That's just all American.
4: You call it what you want. I call it what I want.
1: I think that's all Americans.
2: Yeah. Matter of fact, if your car little logo at the top break and you put a Benz on there knowing you got a Honda,
5: that's poor people activity. How dare
1: right.
5: you?
1: Here we want to know. The phone lines are open for you right now. Tell me something. We're gonna rate whether or not it's poor people activities. All right. Let us know what you think are poor people activities right now and whether or not you did them. 833 talk to Didi.
2: That's 833-825-5233.
1: Let us know, everybody. Let us be the judge of what is poor people activities. All right. It's Didi in the morning.
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0: 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All right, good morning. It's Didi in the morning. We're trying to figure out what are poor people activities in here. That's what we're all trying to figure out. T.I. said that, you know, him doing a versus would have been poor people activities. Uh-huh. So it got us to thinking, well, hold on a second. What's poor people activities?
1: Because we love versus.
0: We do. Hey, eating ramen noodles with some hot links in it. Is that poor people activities?
2: Absolutely.
3: Yeah, yeah.
2: Throw egg in there.
0: I do that too. And it's also good, though.
2: That's delicious.
4: I'm about to say, I don't know about that one.
0: That's also good, ain't it?
4: That sounds like fine dining.
1: Sounds like a meal. Yeah.
0: All right, somebody just hung up. Hold on. I think this is Ronnie. Hey, Ronnie.
1: Their phone got cut off.
5: Yes, ma'am.
0: Ronnie, we're talking about this. Poor people activity. That is one. You call into a radio station and all of a sudden you can't get through because your phone was cut off. That's poor people activity. That's poor people activity. Hey, Ronnie, what's a poor person activity to you? What do you think?
5: Trying to smoke my weed. I don't smoke with people. That's poor people. That's out of the question.
2: So the people trying to smoke with you are the poor people.
5: Yeah.
2: So try to
5: don't ask to hit the blunt, man. Don't ask to hit it.
0: Because that's poor people activities, to ask to hit his blunt.
1: Ask to hit somebody's tree.
0: Yeah, that's
4: right. That sounds stingy.
5: Yes, it is. Yeah. Yes, it is. You're supposed to have your own. If you grown, you're supposed to have your own stuff.
4: Oh, God.
1: You kind of have a point. You kind of have a point.
4: That's stingy there, boy. That's stingy there.
0: So I take it now. Blunt smoking is like cigar smoking. Everybody bring their own.
4: Yep. Bring your own.
0: Got it.
5: Exactly.
0: All right. Thank you very much, Ronnie.
1: Didi broke it down.
0: Ronnie's exactly. Hey, Ken.
5: Yes, ma'am. Right,
0: Ken, we're talking about broke people, poor people activities. What you got?
2: Talk to us.
5: People's activity, and a lot of people done this, is when you had to take a bath in the same bath water that your brother and sister had.
4: Oh, my God.
2: That's so gross.
0: Damn.
3: You know what, dude? You just made me start itching.
0: And that is poor people activity.
2: They really did that.
0: They did. Yeah, that's some activity. Thank you very much.
4: Man, if you don't run some more damn water.
3: No, man. It's tight right now, man.
4: Hell no. It ain't tight, man. It can't be that tight.
2: I'm not taking a bath.
3: Look at this picture.
2: No.
3: That's me and my brother.
4: You talking about it's tight. You got a Mortal Kombat grip online.
0: Hold on a second. JJ got one of the pictures now.
4: Now.
0: Hey, good morning. Who is this? Is this Nate?
6: Yes, it is.
0: Come on, Nate. We're talking about poor people activities. What are they?
6: Hey, I got a good one for you. That butterball you used to use.
4: Come on.
6: And this for the old school right here. When you used to have to use your brother or your sister bath water.
2: Like a nightmare. What is going on?
4: Let me ask you this about that country crock bowl. Did y'all ever put spaghetti in it and then leave that little
6: stain? Heat it up, take it to work.
0: It'll be stained forever.
6: It'll be stained a little bit. All the spaghetti sauce still out there from the last time you used it. And as a kid, I know y'all remember tetherball.
4: Oh, yeah.
0: Oh, not tetherball,
2: oh,
0: Nate.
2: Yeah, absolutely. Oh, my
0: Nate,
2: God.
0: Nate, that's poor people. Hold on a second.
6: A ball in a rope, and you just hit it and go around the pole.
4: When you play a red light, green light.
0: We did play nice tag.
6: For real.
0: All right.
6: Hey,
0: Jay
6: Cruz.
2: Talk to me.
6: Hot dog is still a meal, man. That is not a poor person activity.
0: Hot dogs.
2: I thought, okay, he might be right.
0: That's not poor people activity, the hot dog.
6: That's not a poor person activity. I just had to get them back from the last time I was on here.
0: All right, man. Thank you, Nate. I don't know what's going on.
3: Hey, hot dogs are so serious. They got recipes on TikTok now.
0: Oh, really?
3: Yes.
0: So you get...
3: Certain ways, yeah.
0: They're real...
3: Man,
0: A real meal. All right.
2: No, it is not. Hot dog is not.
0: All right, here's the deal. We want to know poor people activities. What are they? You let us know right now at 833-TALK-TO-DEEDEE.
3: That's 833-825-5233.
0: It's DEEDEE in the morning.

0: 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All right, so we were talking about poor people activities. Yeah, that's what T.I. called it.
1: Yeah.
0: T.I. said he ain't got time for poor people activities. Take a listen to what he said about doing a versus.
2: I don't want to indulge in that side of life no more. I ain't even interested, bro. Like, ain't no money over there in that shit, bro. That's poor people activity.
0: That is poor people activities.
3: Poor people activities.
0: And again, you must make sure activities becomes three words. So nonetheless.
4: Three words.
0: Activities, right?
1: Four.
0: It's four words? Yeah. Okay, I knew it was something like that. Thanks, JJ. He had to sound it out. Hold on. He sounded it out. Yeah, I didn't. Yeah. All right.
1: Actually, you my fingers. I'll say.
0: I'll say. All right. All right. So nonetheless, forward is going on right now. The poor people activities. You want to know what exactly are they? This is Miranda. Hey, Miranda.
5: Hey, good morning, everybody.
0: Give us a poor person activity.
3: Come on.
5: So, I don't like to pay full price for the movie, so I'll wait till Tuesday.
4: Now, that's smart people activities. Yeah, I ain't gonna hold you.
0: If
4: you start sneaking food in, Miranda, you elite.
5: I do take the big purse.
4: Come on.
0: All right.
3: That's poor people activity. The purse.
0: That is some poor people activities, Miranda. Yes, thank you very much for your call. You too.
4: My type of carrying on.
0: Hey, good morning. Who is this?
6: This is Big O.
0: Big O, everybody. All right, Big O. We're talking about poor people activities. What you got? What you got for us?
6: Okay, I remember back in the day when you wake up in the morning time and want to get you a bowl of cereal, didn't have enough milk.
0: Mm-mm.
4: Don't do it.
6: Mama tell you better add a little water to it and keep on going.
0: I say, that's poor people activities.
3: All it is 2% milk now. You just made it to 2%.
0: No, but hold on a second. It still was water in your cereal.
6: Yeah. That's right.
0: It didn't taste
6: right.
0: It didn't taste right.
4: So
0: Big O, that is so true. Big O, your mama, did she ever make powdered milk for you?
6: Yes, ma'am.
4: That powdered milk.
0: Y'all ever heard of that?
6: Bring that can out and get you a spoon of that powder.
0: Yeah, pet milk.
6: And add that water with it.
0: Yeah, my mother used to do the pet milk too, and she'd add water to it and be like, here.
6: Pet milk, ma'am.
4: They was experimenting on y'all.
3: Just use water. Just use the water.
1: Yeah, for real. Everybody to my dentist tastes different.
3: It definitely does.
1: Thank you, Big O. My stomach hurt, Mom. I'm dizzy, Mom.
0: Hey, and guess what your mom would say? Go in there and sit on the toilet. That's poor people activities. My mom used to think the toilet was going to fix everything.
1: Yeah.
0: Mama, I got a headache. Go in there and sit on that toilet.
1: Go sit on the toilet.
4: Go lay down.
1: I almost feel like you done drunk some liquor.
4: Uh-huh.
1: Go sit on the toilet.
0: Those are some poor people activities. Putting a whole big old about 3 cups of sugar in your Kool-Aid, that's poor people activities.
4: Come on now. Yeah, didn't it settle at the bottom?
0: Yes, it did.
4: Well, you at them trenches deep.
0: Hey, selling them little cool cups or whatever we used to get out of that window. That's poor people activities. Y'all remember them little Kool-Aid?
4: If you had a candy house in your neighborhood.
0: Oh, Trey, shut up.
4: If you had a candy
0: shut
4: house
0: up.
4: In your neighborhood,
0: we
4: poor
0: did.
4: People activities.
0: Candy
4: yeah.
0: House. Yes.
4: Yeah. Anybody remember the candy lady?
0: Yeah.
1: Now, Dee Dee, I know you done this one. You saw one of they wigs came out. You picked it up and went on home with it. Come on, man. That's poor people activity right there.
0: Now, I agree with
1: how
0: that.
1: How you got finger wave with all that?
3: Oh, my God.
0: So, shouts out to T.I. for inventing a whole new category in life.
1: Poor people activities.
0: Thank you, T.I. All right, y'all. It's Dee Dee in the morning.
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0: It's Didi in the Morning on Big Easy 102.9. All righty. Well, good morning, Didi in the Morning. We're all here. Let's get into our hot topics on this Tuesday. One of the reasons why y'all heard what Giannis is saying about Milwaukee. Milwaukee, you better sit up right now and listen up. Giannis is out here talking, and he talking crazy. Okay, not really. Let's get into it. Here we go.
1: Hot topics.
2: That's the way I like it.
1: On Didi in the Morning.
0: All right, so Giannis is leaving. You know I can't say his last name. So the Greek freak.
3: Antetokounmpo.
0: Say it again.
3: Antetokounmpo.
0: Huh?
3: Trey, say it.
4: You had it right. Antetokounmpo.
0: All right. Yeah, where's he going now? Did he
4: Miami.
0: Say he's going to Miami? Yeah. All right. Well, I guess what? He's talking about how he's been in Milwaukee for years and how he doesn't want to leave. Take a listen.
5: But I'm scared.
6: About?
5: I'm scared of change. I'm scared that the grass is not always greener. People love me here. People respect me here. People allow me to be myself here in the city. And I'm scared that I might never find that ever again. It's something that I wake up every single day, and the only thing when I take my showers at night, and I think I'm like,

0: then maybe I've waited too long.
1: So, I mean, that's valid. I get that. If that's been home for all those years, you know what I mean?
2: Valid fear.
1: You get nervous about it. Yeah. Now, he is going to Miami, you guys say. So, what if LeBron goes to Miami and him and LeBron play together?
3: That could be a possibility. I did hear that Miami was like actively going after LeBron. The only thing about that, I feel like they'd have to clear out like they whole roster.
1: Well, I thought that LeBron said he's not worried about the money. They don't have to worry about money hardly, right?
3: Well, it's not just about the money. Mm-hmm. It's about staying under the cap as well. Okay. Like, it's not just about the money that they give him. Right. It's about staying under the cap. So it's like once those three players go to the bench, Miami's cool. Who do you have after that?
1: Right.
3: You know? Okay. But I can understand what Giannis is saying. I honestly don't think it's going to work that great.
1: You don't think so in Miami?
3: I feel like we done seen this before with other teams and two big men. It's a different league now.
1: Yeah.
2: I'm scared for him personally in Miami.
1: Why?
2: Because Miami's a different beast. Yeah, Have you ever gone to Miami with your wife or something?
1: With my husband?
2: You got to wear sunglasses as men because Miami's crazy.
1: Yeah, he's going to have a problem and the wife will too. Wifey? Nightlife, watch that man now.
3: I didn't know Didi went to Miami with her wife.
1: That's what you said with the husband. Yeah, he said wife.
2: She corrected it.
1: I was like,
3: when did this happen?
2: She's 17%.
1: No. Yeah. Well, no, I told you I'm about 50. Okay, maybe 17%. On a certain day.
3: She about to lie and say 50.
1: On a certain day.
3: It's a lie.
1: Hey, y'all, can we talk about your president? There is a problem. How come nobody is saying we need to do a mental a test on this man?
2: Somebody needs to.
1: There is something wrong with him in numbers and crowds and popularity. It's crazy. I've never seen somebody be obsessed with that.
3: Uh-oh.
1: He's such a about celebrities. I think that he's not the president. I'm going to be honest. I'm starting to wonder that we do have a shadow government and a president that's doing, because how do you have enough time to say the stuff and pay attention to the things that he pays attention to?
3: Scandal told us that was the case.
1: I'm really wondering, because he's always online and everything else. Now he's talking about his popularity on TikTok. Take a listen.
4: There's a thing called TikTok. Have you heard of it? You know who the number one person in TikTok is by far? Okay. Trump. Me. I'm number one. Like Taylor Swift was number 11. I'm number one in TikTok by far. But I'm by far number one. It was sent to me by, you know, the list comes out. Number one, number two. I was number one by a lot.
1: Okay, come on. Uh-oh. This is your president. This is what he's worried about.
2: The president of the United States.
1: He's worried about whether or not he's talked about on TikTok, as he called it.
2: As they show videos of JFK, Abraham Lincoln, just all these other presidents. Then that one comes.
3: Gas is still $800 a barrel.
1: Yeah.
3: And $48 a gallon at the pump.
1: And you worried
3: about TikTok.
1: Yeah, and whether or not you come in at number one or if you beat Taylor Swift.
3: Come on, man.
1: I'm with what Barack Obama said. When he was in office, that I had too many other things to worry about than to worry about some of this other stuff. You know what I mean? My predecessor or whoever, All right, let's move on and talk about Lil Wayne.
3: Man, so the homie Weezy F Baby, he was sitting down talking about jumping on remixes without hearing the original song. Wayne say he got so many songs in his catalog that he's listening to, he don't have time to listen to other music.
5: Everybody knows I don't listen to too much other music, because it's not because I don't like other music or dislike anyone. It's just because I'm making up too much shit on my own for myself. And so I'm always listening to the next thing I'm about to do or the next last thing I just did. Mm-hmm. My mixtapes has always been, give me the hottest songs. And again, I don't listen to nothing. So I'll be just hearing these songs. Uh-huh. When Mac sent them over, these are the songs that's popping. I'm like, this was popping. And so I got to learn that song. I got to learn it. And then I learn it and I start thinking about things I would have said. And so you know what I end up doing? I approach him as if that artist called me for a feature on that song. And so I give you one of those verses. I make sure I put one or two verses like that on there as if it is a feature. And I'm going to kill every feature.
1: I know, that's right.
2: You do kill features, though.
3: Oh, God.
1: Huh?
3: Yeah.
1: I say, Wayne,
2: focus on what
1: hold on a second. What did you say? I get it.
3: I think
1: what
3: the more important thing is the fact that Wayne is even talking.
1: Yeah, I agree. He's been talking a lot.
3: I don't understand why he's talking, so can we stop the rivets, please? That is not how that man sounds. I don't understand why he's even talking as much as he is nowadays.
1: Yeah.
3: It's so interesting to me.
1: What you say, Wayne?
3: Oh, God. I knew it was coming.
1: All right.
2: Ooh.
1: I got you. All right. Hey, listen, coming up $1,000 next. It's Didi in the morning.
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18: For years, we've been talking about both the positive and negative effects of being on social media. And I would say, by and large, for older adults, social media is net positive. Not all positive, but net positive. Helps them keep in touch with friends and stay social. But for younger people, social media use, especially heavy use, tends to be net negative. In fact, according to this year's World Happiness Report, youth who use social media more than 5 hours a day reported a lower level of well-being. And researchers who study this sort of thing found that many teens wish these platforms didn't even exist, and yet they can't seem to stop using them. Experts we talked to largely suggested two things. Ideally, along with your friend group, take some time offline. Also, try to recurate your algorithm, so it shows you posts that'll make you feel good. I'm Dr. Sanjay Gupta, helping you live a better life.
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0: Heidi. It is Tuesday. Didi in the morning looking for Trey G right now to find out what's trending with Trey.
1: Hey, so it is official. The numbers are in. Young Miami Spin That officially hits number one at U.S. Urban Radio. So she is now the owner of the number one urban record in the country.
0: Go ahead.
1: Shouts out to Young Miami.
0: Who saw it coming? I didn't.
2: Nobody.
0: I did not.
2: We thought she was done.
0: We did. Like, we did. I thought after that whole association with Diddy and everything else, and then JT had come out and done her thing, I thought Miami was done.
1: I'd be curious if she saw it coming.
0: I don't think she did.
1: Did you really see this coming, Young Miami?
0: But I'm liking the way she's crafting her comeback, her you know what I mean, her career.
1: Yeah.
0: I'm liking it.
1: It's one song, but we gonna see.
0: I heard her album's gonna be fire, y'all. She's gonna surprise us.
1: We'll see.
0: All right, let's just hope she stays on that beat. Hey, listen.
1: That's a big hope.
2: That's a big hope.
1: That's a lot of hope in
0: it. Y'all know that girl gets off in a minute. She gets off in a minute. You be like, oh.
1: In the weeds.
2: Obama level hope.
1: Straighten up, baby. You're in the weeds.
0: Hey, listen. 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
0: It's Didi in the morning.
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9: For years, we've been talking about both the positive and negative effects of being on social media. And I would say, by and large, for older adults, social media is net positive. Not all positive, but net positive. Helps them keep in touch with friends and stay social. But for younger people, social media use, especially heavy use, tends to be net negative. In fact, according to this year's World Happiness Report, youth who use social media more than 5 hours a day reported a lower level of well-being. And researchers who study this sort of thing found that many teens wish these platforms didn't even exist, and yet they can't seem to stop using them. Experts we talked to largely suggested two things. Ideally, along with your friend group, take some time offline. 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
0: Remember the Olympian in the reflection pool? 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
0: He faces up to 10 years in prison. And
2: it's incompetence. Impossible. The reason you're losing the war because of incompetence. The reason the tariffs didn't work is because of incompetence. The reason that the fair was a debacle was because of incompetence. All right, Skip, my man Cheatham, what'd you learn?
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2: And the pee don't mean pool in this.
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0: Orleans' best mix of R&B, Big Easy, 102.9. All right, it's Dee Dee in the morning, and JJ said he wanted to talk to us, and we just had we came to something here. It's very interesting. They said JJ wanted to do something. It's a very short title, and this is rare for him.
1: Yeah, very rare.
0: Normally, you know, you'll do things like, what is it? What's the one that we always have to do here? I think I better let it go.
1: Yeah, I think I better let it go.
0: It's the title of his,
1: of one of them. Then I got,
2: Oh, so that's what we're doing.
1: Oh, okay.
0: Yeah, that title is, so that's what we're doing.
1: Okay. Now, this one I think is a little shorter. These are things people do that, no, here you go. Things people wish they could take back.
0: Wait.
1: Damn.
3: That break?
0: What happened?
1: Hey, man.
0: Which one is it?
4: Just stick to this.
0: Which one is it?
1: Things people wish they could take back.
0: Oh, things people wish they could take back.
3: That intro?
1: Yeah. Boy, I almost cuss.
0: Just read.
1: Hey, boy, man, get your finger ready.
0: Let's go.
1: Nah, for real, though. Man, these are just things people wish they could take back.
0: Okay.
1: So sometimes, man, we go out here, spend money, we do things, man, and we look back on it and be like, man, I wish I could take that back.
0: We spend that stuff, man.
1: And sometimes it don't even be about the money.
0: Yeah.
1: You just wish you could take it back. Uh-huh. Like a terrible relationship.
0: Yeah, you want to take it
1: you
0: back.
1: You wish you could take that back. Like, man, why are you getting involved with this person right here? Knowing damn well they not benefiting me worth a damn.
3: Wasted my time, my life, my energy.
1: I could have messed with somebody else. Damn it. I wish I could just take this damn relationship back.
0: He said, I could have messed with somebody else.
3: Right.
1: Now I missed that. Now she booed up. I could have been booed up.
0: Right.
1: He ever go to the club, I'm sure Cruz has done this a lot because he always in the club.
3: Clubbing.
1: I wish I could take that section back.
0: That you spent that money on.
3: That bottle back.
1: You realize you know that you got bills that you really need to be paying, but you spent all that money on the section and didn't nobody else help you but you.
5: Well, no, I usually regret the section I picked. Like, I should have picked a better section. I don't ever regret this section. Okay. I can't go out without a section.
0: Okay.
3: You talking to the wrong one.
1: Oh, damn. Yeah, I should have never did that one with Cruz.
3: All right.
1: How about, here's another one. A purchase on TikTok shop.
0: Okay. Oh, yeah. Now
1: come on
0: that.
1: Now.
0: Yeah. I bought some silicone slippers. I don't know why I need them.
3: Silicone slippers?
0: On the TikTok shop.
1: What did they do? Made me Google this.
0: Yeah. Silicone. Look them up. Silicone slippers.
5: Jellyfish.
0: It's the
5: shoes.
0: Oddest thing. I'm going to bring them in just so y'all can see them. I bought them off of TikTok.
5: I love it.
1: Damn.
0: And I wish I hadn't.
5: Things
0: I don't know where I'm wearing them to.
5: We could take back.
1: But oh, you still got
0: They're not bad.
1: They look cheap, but they're not bad.
0: Believe me, I bought them off of TikTok.
1: You playing with your life in these? Yeah.
3: Don't play no kickball.
1: Yeah,
3: or basketball.
1: Yeah.
3: Don't put them in sport mode.
1: Yeah, for real. Matter of fact, don't climb nothing.
3: Facts.
1: In these shoes. Again, these are just some things people wish they could take back.
0: Okay.
1: How about getting their life together at an early age?
3: Oh, yeah.
1: Man, a lot of people are doing that now.
0: I mean, I still ain't got my life together, but.
1: You wish you kind of wish you would start a little early.
0: I just started last month.
1: So, when you're a little girl, you up here talking about.
3: Oh, no. Not the lad.
1: That old lad right there.
3: Not the lad.
1: Boy, can you please post that picture you?
0: Shut up. Go ahead. Move on.
3: Oh, God.
0: Move on. Your ADD's kicking in.
1: Here's another one right here. How about having a baby with a one-night stand person?
5: Oh, wow. Listen,
0: want to take that back.
1: Oh, you sure enough want to take that back. Because you already don't know who she was. You don't know her name. And she happened to call you and say she pregnant.
3: Ooh, biggest fear.
1: Oh, that's a big fear right there, man. That's why I'm out the game.
5: Stranger.
1: I am out the game.
0: Okay.
1: Again, these are just some things you wish you could just take back. How about some food you ordered?
0: Yeah, it was bad.
1: Oh, my God, it was bad. You like, they messed my order up. I spent all this money on this food, and it's terrible.
0: Mm-hmm.
1: I wish I could call them back.
3: And don't let it turn your stomach up. Oh, my God.
1: Oh, my Lord.
5: Now you're suffering.
3: I wish I could take it back.
1: Mm-hmm. Man, we got to take that back, man. So I just felt like those are just a few things people wish they could take back.
0: Thank you for that, JJ. I appreciate it.
1: You're
0: all
1: very
0: right.
1: Welcome.
0: It's Dee Dee in the morning.

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1: 444.

0: Didi in the morning on Big Easy 102.9. Good morning, Didi in the morning. About to play our $1,000 mini game. Before I do, the guys, listen to what they're saying. They say, on average, if you are having an affair, you're going to spend an extra amount of money a year.
1: Yes.
0: How much y'all think that you will spend a year if you had had an affair? How much extra are you spending?
2: Uh-huh. Zero, because I would never.
0: Okay, well, he's not going to play in the reindeer games this morning. hypothetically, fellas, how much you think somebody spends on an affair?
3: I say $15,000.
0: Okay, you
4: a
0: say?
4: Year?
1: I'm going to say about $8,000.
0: Damn. Where y'all going?
3: Did he look that
0: where y'all going?
3: Damn.
0: That's all you spend on?
1: That's it.
0: Your mistress gets, and you say $8,000 all I got this year. Now,
1: you pick where you want to go.
0: Shut up.
1: You buy all the outfits if you want to.
3: JJ say, look, we straight meeting at America's Best.
1: That's it. Every time.
0: Motel 6.
1: All our rooms going to have the door on the outside. We got to get on the elevator for nothing.
0: Yeah. JJ ain't buying gifts. He ain't doing nothing. $8,000 is what you get, mistress.
3: JJ said, the Sheridan.
1: The Sheridan, what?
0: Trey, you
1: going to say sweet? You trying to get a two-room motel?
2: I can't.
0: Don't stay at no Holiday Inn. Select.
1: Oh, my God. Come on, now. That's where I be at True.
0: JJ, this fool ain't giving up nothing.
1: Nothing. Yeah, no.
0: All right. Well, broken.
1: All right. Red Roof Inn, and guess what? We're going to leave the light on.
0: All right. Listen to what they're saying. According to this, men or women, anybody having an affair, you are, Trey, you're right. You're close to it. They said you're going to spend about $12,000 to $15,000 a year extra on having an affair. That's how much you're going to spend extra.
3: Yeah, you got to buy
0: an affair is expensive.
3: Two of everything, yeah, really. Yeah. Valentine's gift, Christmas gift, birthdays, all it.
1: Flights.
2: Too much planning. Too much planning.
0: JJ ain't.
3: JJ. Mm-mm. Yeah. JJ said, you better Uber.
5: Get it done in 60 seconds. 60 seconds.
0: Damn.
5: A minute to win it with the $1,000 minute game. A Didi in the morning exclusive.
0: He tells the mistress immediately, I only got
1: $8,000
0: a year to spend.
1: Now, I'm in a certain city and you in a certain city. Let's look and see where we can meet in the middle.
0: Cause
1: we both driving.
0: And what that bus route looked like. Yeah. Clearly.
1: Oh, God.
0: Damn. All right. Good morning, John.
6: Yeah. I was wondering what happened.
0: John.
1: John, you tickled the devil. Hey,
3: enjoying the vibes.
0: I know it.
3: John just vibing.
0: Dang. I get it. Oh, John, welcome to the show. John got the giggles.
6: I was listening to y'all.
0: So, John, thank you very much for listening. We appreciate you. We do have some cash for you, $1,000. Let's spin this wheel first and see if we can get you a little extra before we even start the game. Here we go.
5: DD.
7: J. Cruz. JJ from The Sip.
5: Trey G.
7: J. Cruz. $10 bonus.
0: $10. Let's go.
2: We're starting off good, so check it out. I'm going to read you a question. If you don't know the answer, you say pass to save time. Don't take too long because you only got a minute, all right? We got to get them all in, so just think fast. Don't take too long.
6: All right.
2: You ready?
6: Yeah.
2: Come on now. All right, here we go. Do you believe in soulmates?
6: Yes.
2: How long was your longest relationship?
6: 15 years.
2: Which part of Philly is Will Smith from?
6: West.
2: How old is rapper Young Miami?
6: Miami, I'm going to go with 30, 31, 32, 33, 34, 35, 36.
2: Name a month that has 31 days in it.
6: December.
2: Legendary actor Danny Glover recently announced he has what disease?
6: AIDS, I don't know.
2: What was the third question I asked you? Which Mississippi town is JJ from?
6: Mississippi?
2: Yeah, what town?
6: Damn, I don't know that one.
2: What does BTS stand for?
6: BTS?
2: Uh-huh. Spell the word synonymous. Danny Glover recently announced.
6: God dang.
0: Those last five. Yeah. Great answer.
1: Yeah. He's like, God dang.
6: Hey. Y'all had to hit me with about four questions I ain't know.
0: All right. John, you got 5 out of 10. You missed this one. Legendary actor Danny Glover recently announced he had which disease? Alzheimer's.
2: My man said AIDS.
0: Oh, AIDS. What was the third question that J. Cruz asked? The third question was, which part of Philly is Will Smith from? Which Mississippi town is J.J. Williamson from? He's from Jackson, Mississippi.
1: Yeah. Mm-hmm.
0: What does BTS stand for, behind the scenes? And the word synonymous is spelled S-Y-N-O-N-Y-M-O-U-S. Now, that means you got 5 out of 10. You're going to get $10 every correct answer. We added up as $50, but you spun the wheel and got a what, extra 10?
3: Yo.
0: All right, $60 coming to you, sir. Hey, $60. All right.
1: Thank you, John.
6: Y'all got me on that one, boy.
0: Thank you very much. Listen, do me a favor. Tell everybody the show that gave you a shot at $1,000.
6: Dee Dee in the morning.
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0: It's Dee Dee in the morning. A Big Easy 102.9. Good morning. It's Dee Dee in the morning. And guess what? J. Cruz wasn't at home. That's nothing new. Nothing new. This guy was out cruising the streets.
1: Uh-oh. Working, yeah. Getting content for this show. The most amazing show on radio, the Dee Dee in the Morning Show. Let's give it up for
2: Thanks.
1: That real quick. That's what I'm talking
2: Thanks.
1: About. Thank you to all our listeners. First of all, let me say something. If you see me out and about and I pull out a microphone, just get ready to talk. So I want to talk about giving men compliments.
0: Uh-huh.
1: Men giving other men compliments.
0: Okay.
1: See how uncomfortable all the men got in the room when I said that?
2: Mm-hmm.
1: Trey, I need it.
0: I didn't budge. I don't know what you're talking about. No, I'm joking. Go ahead.
1: But did he also, from a woman's point of view, let me start off with you. If you saw a man like approach another man, let's say you was out at an event or something,
0: okay.
1: and you saw the other man tell that guy, yo, that's a sharp suit. Or, bro, you look sharp. Uh-huh. Man, you doing your thing.
0: I think that's so awesome. I'd be like, wow, he's so secure in his manhood, he can give up a compliment.
1: Absolutely, correct?
0: Yeah.
1: Okay, as a straight man, and let's say if a gay man gave you a compliment, say, hey, man, that's a nice outfit, right?
0: Yeah.
1: You just take it in stride. Uh-huh. I appreciate it.
2: Yeah.
1: Trey, have you ever, in any form, given another man his, like, a compliment?
2: Absolutely not. Absolutely not. I want you to feel nothing good when you're around me. I want you to be as tough and rugged as possible.
1: You've never seen a guy. Well, I think you gave me like the white party. You were like, Cruz, you look sharp.
2: Yeah, that's probably gonna be the most I say. Or I'll be like, you know, hey, that look clean.
1: Okay, but you can do that.
2: You threw that in the washer, huh? I'm gonna say something like that, but it ain't gonna go that far.
3: Yeah.
1: We got our producer, Breeze. How do you feel about a guy giving you a compliment? Does it make you feel uncomfortable? Can you tell another man, yo, man, you really put that together? Or yo, bro, you those are nice shoes. Or you got a good height on you.
2: You better think about this now. You gotta go back to the hood, Breeze.
3: I never thought about that though. Honestly though, I think it's okay.
1: It's yeah. okay, right?
3: Yeah.
1: Well, look, I was at an event and I interacted with this dude who was giving me my flowers, y'all.
2: Pause.
1: He was though.
2: I'm just playing.
1: I know.
2: I'm just playing.
1: I want y'all to peep this interaction. We cruising. I'm live in the club. Had to step outside because it's too loud inside. Got a fly brother with me. Fly recognized. Fly, let's get this shit going.
4: Man, I just want to let you know, fam. I've been f***ing with you. We've been listening to your ass forever and a day, man. I thought this was some little square, little chubby because he had so much personality. I see this clean in a mother.
1: Fly
4: in real life, though.
1: And let me tell you, I be dressed
4: fly.
1: Like this at 4 in the morning.
4: And that's why they talking this shit. Go pop your shit. You know? Hey, look, it's your boy Mo. We out here in the club, and I'm f***ing with this the real way, the low way, man.
1: Because fly, no fly.
4: Hey, and I hope he realize this is real shit I'm talking, baby.
1: Hey, Ken. Did I tell you to say any of that?
4: Of course not. What the f*** I'm real that s***?
1: Exactly. We cruising.
2: Mm-hmm. See, that won't compliment.
1: See?
2: That won't compliment dudes right there.
1: Wow.
2: They go too far.
1: Yeah. Was that too far?
2: Yeah.
1: I feel like we both gave each other.
0: Let me tell you what's too far. The guy complimenting you had to pull out your phone. Oh my God,
2: Thanks.
0: I gotta get this on tape interview you. So let them guys know I'm fly.
1: But you're seeing the wrong thing. I saw a moment to show other men how we can give each other compliments and flowers and not even know each other, because that was the first time we met.
2: You know what's crazy? Angry, you give him no compliments at all.
0: Thank you.
1: Go back to the tape. I start off by saying fly, recognize fly.
0: Okay, that's it.
1: Fly brother right here.
0: Because he recognized you, so you were like, oh, fly, recognize fly.
1: Well, he wanted to give me my flowers.
2: Man.
0: And then you said, because he gave me my flowers, let me give my flowers to myself on the air.
2: Yeah, exactly.
1: Well, I wanted to use this as an example, so you know what?
0: You don't understand something, Cruz. We all see through you. Everybody listening sees through you.
1: Sees through what? Did I be out here with the community, like bonding with people?
0: Over fly, recognizes fly.
1: Absolutely. Letting the fellas know when you put on a fly fit, somebody needs to tell you, you look fly, brother.
3: See, I couldn't tell him he looked fly.
0: Not at all. That's why I don't.
3: That's the problem.
2: At
3: just
2: all.
3: Cruz. I couldn't tell Cruz.
0: You notice I don't, ever.
2: Yeah.
1: But maybe if y'all did, it would calm me down.
0: No, it would elevate. Your head would be so big you couldn't get through the door.
2: Oh, my God, bro.
0: Hold on a second.
1: Look how fly my outfit
0: you're
1: is today.
0: Barely through the door this morning.
2: Yes.
0: Head so
2: yes.
0: big.
1: Feel free to compliment each other, fellas, okay? Give each other our flowers, because sometimes these haters don't want to do it.
3: If somebody compliments you, don't act like Cruz.
2: Yeah, big fans. Just be humble.
0: Just take it better.
2: Yeah, just be humble. Yeah. Hey, I appreciate it. Don't pull your phone out.
0: Record
2: it.
0: Bring it on
2: hey, can I go live with you?
1: I didn't tell you
3: I'm saying that.
2: Hey, do you got an Instagram live? We can get on real quick. You can say it again.
1: I didn't tell you how to respond to it. I just told you to do it.
2: I got my TikTok pulled up.
0: We cruising.
2: Can you tell my followers? Don't do that.
1: Do what you feel good.
0: Y'all hear him. Cruz, let everybody know how they can follow you, please.
1: J Cruz on air. That's the letter J. And then K-R-U-Z. J Cruz on air.
0: Go check out his fly. And fly recognizes
1: that's
0: fly.
1: That's right.
0: Okay. All right. Thank you, Cruz. Hey. He was cruising. It's Dee Dee in the morning.
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1: It's an accident-free ride on the roadways right now. Lots of construction projects around the city. We've got work happening Causeway Boulevard going both directions between Airline Drive and West Napoleon Avenue. This is causing about a minute delay. The bridge is closed. Florida Avenue, both directions between France Road and Jordan Avenue. 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
12: Partly cloudy with pop-up storms arriving during the afternoon and the evening. Not everyone will see them, but if you do expect gusty winds and heavy rain, there's a good chance half of us do stay dry. Highs reach 90 to 95 degrees, feeling like 105 in some spots. Overnight lows 74 to 79, more daily rain chances and heat for the rest of the week. From the WDSU First Warning Weather Center, I'm Raven Richard.
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1: 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All righty, let me just say hi to you. It's Dee Dee in the morning on this Tuesday. It is July 7th. We got to get into our last look at our hot topics because did y'all hear the latest on what's going on with Big Tigger? Did you hear about another video has been released between him and the altercation with his wife? We got to tell you about it right now. Let's get into it. Here we go.
2: If you're talking about it, Dee Dee's talking about it. Hot topics on Dee Dee in the morning.
1: First, we got to talk about Jermaine Dupri. Y'all saw this? Jermaine Dupri now. Is suing Sony Music Entertainment for $18 million. Jermaine Dupri says So Def was shorted royalties for decades.
3: I wonder how, like, how do you know that? First of all, how do you not catch that? Until years and decades later. You know what I mean?
1: Yeah.
4: I don't know. I could see you early in your career not understanding the workings of labels and the contracts, and then later becoming smarter, more informed.
1: Yeah, I agree.
4: Getting some lawyers
1: with that
4: to look back at stuff, you know, look at the past.
1: Well, according to what Jermaine Dupri is saying, I guess, in this lawsuit, he is now saying, he filed this lawsuit in Manhattan yesterday. He is alleging Sony underpaid the label by more than $18 million over the course of their decades-long business relationship.
3: I don't know.
1: They underpaid royalties, failed to report certain royalty payments altogether, and even altered older royalty statements after questions were raised about missing funds.
3: How are you going to prove that they altered it? Like that, I feel like.
1: According to this, underreported, failed to report certain royalty payments. I guess they must have.
3: Man, I guess so.
1: Yeah, proof somewhere.
3: I guess so. It just feels like you are kind of shifting the narrative to fit that stuff. Like it probably really didn't happen, but you are in your mind, it did. And so now you are like making all of this kind of true.
1: Well, people in the comments are saying Michael Jackson tried to tell y'all about Sony.
3: Sure.
4: Yeah, I feel like it's just we've been hearing it for years, how they played artists, they stole stuff. So I'm not surprised.
1: Yeah, guess what else they're saying? Everybody pray for him and pray he doesn't leave this earth for trying to get what's rightfully his. Because people kept saying that happened. Remember Angie Stone? You know, you were hearing those.
3: And you hear nothing come from it. You hear nothing come. You never hear about a payout, a settlement, none of it.
1: They claim that when Prince finally got all of his ownership of his masters and this and that, he was gone. So that's why people online are saying pray for Jermaine Dupri now that he's suing for what's rightfully his.
3: We'll see.
1: Yeah, no, we'll see what happens. The other thing, this is crazy, the stuff with Big Tigger. Y'all saw the latest?
3: He's been going through a messy situation with his wife, I guess soon to be ex-wife at this point. They've been going through a domestic violence situation where she basically claims that Big Tigger put hands on her in their home. And now there's a new video coming out of Big Tigger basically trying to get his cell phone from his wife.
5: Give me back my phone.
6: Get off of me.
5: Give me back my phone.
6: Get off of me.
5: Give me back my phone. You don't need it. What do you need it for?
6: Get off of me. Please get off of me.
5: As soon as you give me my phone.
6: Please get off of me.
5: My phone.
6: You're a man.
5: I'm not manhandling.
6: Tigger, get off
5: of me. My phone.
7: Do you not see Autumn cry?
5: I'm not doing that. She dropped.
7: You're literally stepping on her.
5: I'm not stepping on her, Alex. She can give me the phone and it would be over.
7: Bro, just get over it.
5: Give me my phone.
6: Get off of me,
5: Tigger. Give me my phone.
6: Mr. Tigger!
1: Dang. I'll tell you guys this. When I saw the video, though, I didn't see him strike her. I did not see him lift his hand to strike her. I didn't see him try to choke her. I didn't see him try to shove her. What I saw was a guy where she's on the floor amidst all of these Fashion Nova packages, by the way. And she's on the floor and he's just trying to grab down in a fetal position, holding his phone, and he's trying to just grab it. He's a kind of standing above her, trying to grab it. I just never did see him
3: assault her, pretty much.
1: Yeah, I didn't see it.
3: He's just trying to get his phone back. Yeah. A lot of people in the comments kind of share the same thing that you just said. Mm-hmm. They were basically saying they tried to release the video, make him look bad. It kind of made her look bad because she's acting real, like, just erratic.
4: And I felt that she was the one from the beginning because she automatically apologized. She knew she was wrong. She knew this video shouldn't have came out.
1: I don't know who's wrong or right in it.
3: Right. It's not to discount her, like, experience saying that other stuff
4: for sure
3: didn't happen during the marriage. But in this particular video and the one beforehand, it seemed like he's just trying to to get his stuff back.
4: That's it.
3: And she will not give it back.
1: And that's what I see.
3: Yeah.
1: And that's it. Hey, finally, did anybody see this? They're talking about Scottie Pippen. Y'all saw that Scottie Pippen got a new girlfriend?
4: New boo. She's 23. I'm sorry. She looks way too young in the pictures.
1: He is 60, by the way. He's 60 years old, and people are tripping that Scottie Pippen has a 23-year-old girlfriend.
4: Damn.
1: And when you see the picture of her, she looks like one of the 23-year-olds that you would have to card.
3: Right.
1: That's the other part of it. She looks so young.
3: What do y'all talk about? Right. Like, what do y'all have in common? You know what I'm saying?
1: They ain't talking, Scotty.
3: Oh, yeah, for real.
4: Obviously, everything works.
3: Not for real. Scotty said, I'm doing full court press.
4: Hey, who you talking about, man? I'm still working up.
1: All right.
3: That is, and she ought to be your daughter, man.
1: Oh, man. And what does the daughter and the kids think? I know they like, first they mama be out here with, you know.
3: They cool. They send each other TikToks. What you mean?
1: Oh,
3: the daughter and the girlfriend.
1: Oh, I know it.
3: Yeah, the kids and the new girl.
1: But just think about it. The sons already had to deal with their mama, Larsa, messing around with Michael Jordan. Son,
3: yeah.
1: Now they got this to deal with. I feel sorry for them Pippen kids.
3: Welcome to the circus.
1: Hey, listen, coming up, we're gonna shut the show down next. It's Dee Dee in the morning.
0: I know you're gonna dig this.
8: Remember the Olympian in the reflection pool? 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
9: yes.
8: He faces up to 10 years in prison.
9: It's incompetence. Impossible. The reason you're losing the war because of incompetence. The reason the tariffs didn't work is because of incompetence. The reason that the fair was a debacle was because of incompetence. All right, Skip, my man Cheetah, what'd you learn?
10: I learned you're not allowed to touch the reflecting pool, but you can grab him by the pee.
9: And the pee don't mean pool in this
11: It's the D.L. 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

0: 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All right, we're done, but what did we learn today? All righty, J. Cruz, anything you remember?
1: We learned that Ray J said STDs like chlamydia, gonorrhea, and crabs are okay. You can get rid of those like in a day. The other ones, not so much. They stay around forever.
0: What about you, Trey?
2: We also learned that Young Miami, even though a lot of people online are coming at her for her Spin That song, Rihanna, she actually liked the song, and she FaceTimed Young Miami and told her.
0: Hey. Mm-hmm. Yep. Let's see, we also talked about the U.S. being eliminated from the World Cup.
1: Damn it, man.
0: Talked about Nicki Minaj visiting the White House with Donald Trump, and he said that Nicki was hot. Yeah, I know. I know it. And then the other thing that we found out, you guys, is that we found out that it costs over $300,000 to raise a child.
2: One kid.
1: And if you multiply that by four, it's over $1 million.
0: Yeah. That's about $16,000 a year. Is that what they said, Trey? $16,000 a year to raise a child. One child. That's just one. Yeah. You have multiple. Y'all spend a lot of money.
2: I don't want no kids.
0: Y'all I see.
2: Kids.
0: All right. Hey, listen, coming up tomorrow, get ready. We got a dope discussion for you. We got cash, laughs, and more. We'll meet you right back here on Dee Dee in the Morning.
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You know, it's one of old school songs that just puts a smile on your face, and that is a wonderful remix. You know, Pharrell did that. I mean, he talks about himself within the song. If you didn't know, now you know. But anyway, we push on. It's DJ Incredible hanging out with you all the way until 2 o'clock this afternoon. Got information on how you could win some money 2 times online right now.

0: Big Easy 102.9, New Orleans' best mix of R&B with Snoop Dogg and Swiss Beats. It's Kyle Stepp. It's DJ Incredible. Getting it in and making it happen all the way until 2 o'clock this afternoon. 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
13: A better life with Dr. Sanjay Gupta.
14: Osteoporosis affects millions of people in the United States and around the world. It's a disease that basically causes someone's bones to become weak, brittle, and porous, which can increase their risk of fractures. Now, the good news here is there are things you can do other than, or in addition to, taking medications to prevent fractures before it's too late. One is to up your intake of calcium and vitamin D. You also want to eat more protein. One functional medicine dietitian told us that that helps build muscle, and if you're building muscle strength, then you are also building bone strength. 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I'm Dr. Sanjay Gupta, helping you live a better life.
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Big Easy 102.9, New Orleans' best mix of R&B with DJ Incredible. Hey, great stuff going on. You already know, you know, it's one of those time of the year where, I mean, just take the umbrella with you just in case, because it's that time of the year where just storms will just pop up anytime, but it's going to be hot regardless. Okay.

0: Big Easy 102.9, New Orleans' best mix of R&B with Tim's. It's called What You Need. It's DJ Incredible hanging out with you. Hey, now, if you got to hang outside, I'm just saying it is hot. It's summertime, and it is what it is. You already know. Stay hydrated. Stay hydrated. Stay hydrated. Take a bottle of water with you along. I mean, just go. You know what I'm saying? And drink water all day long. If you have to be outside, by all means, please. Stay hydrated. In the meantime, we're taking care of big business. Got information on how you can win money online, plus more music on the way.
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9: A better life with Dr. Sanjay Gupta.
10: They say consistency is key, but sometimes you just gotta switch it up. A new study out of Harvard School of Public Health found that varying your exercise routine could add years to your life. What exercise someone did didn't matter much. What did matter was that all the exercises together worked all the muscle groups in their body. Now, an added benefit to changing things up is it can help you push through the plateau effect. That's when your body gets so efficient at doing something that you actually stop getting better at it. And we know from previous research that specializing in any one sport at a young age can make someone actually more prone to injury. And as experts we talk to point out, even elite athletes switch up things with their workouts, making sure to target strength, cardio, flexibility, balance, and doing that every single week. I'm Dr. Sanjay Gupta, helping you live a better life.
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1: I don't need to hear anything from anybody. 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Just play the game one way. You hit a ball in the gap, run. 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

0: 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It's called Need It Bad. DJ Incredible hanging out all the way until about, let's say, 2 o'clock this afternoon. 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
4: A colleague of mine went to a meeting of the primetime seniors the other week. There are programs like this all over the country for people in their 60s, 70s, 80s, and beyond to stay active. It's not just something to keep older folks busy. It helps to keep their bodies in shape and their brains sharp. Showing up with a good attitude is a must. And research shows that having the right mindset actually does lead to better physical aging. So if you need some suggestions to boost your positivity, experts we talked to recommended focusing on goals, which can boost your confidence. Practice gratitude, they said. One of the seniors my colleague met told her that just waking up in the morning is, quote, better than the alternative. That's true. Focus on the things you can control. Diet and exercise, and very importantly, surround yourself with positive people, because that can be contagious. I'm Dr. Sanjay Gupta, helping you live a better life.
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0: want to.
1: Big Easy 1029, New Orleans' best mix of R&B with Isaiah here on its call side. 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
7: For years, we've been talking about both the positive and negative effects of being on social media. And I would say, by and large, for older adults, social media is net positive. Not all positive, but net positive. Helps them keep in touch with friends and stay social. But for younger people, social media use, especially heavy use, tends to be net negative. In fact, according to this year's World Happiness Report, youth who use social media more than 5 hours a day reported a lower level of well-being. And researchers who studied this sort of thing found that many teens wish these platforms didn't even exist, and yet they can't seem to stop using them. Experts we talked to largely suggested two things. Ideally, along with your friend group, take some time offline. Also, try to recurate your algorithm so it shows you posts that'll make you feel good. I'm Dr. Sanjay Gupta, helping you live a better life.
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0: All right, it's Dee Dee in the morning, and if you missed the show, how much y'all think that you will spend a year if you had had an affair?
1: I'm gonna say about $8,000.
0: Damn, that's all you spend it on.
1: That's it.
0: Mistress, you say $8,000 all I got this year.
1: You pick where you want to go.
0: Shut up.
1: You can buy all the outfits if you want to.
0: JJ ain't buying gifts.
2: The Sheridan.
1: What?
0: Trey, you said
1: gonna say sweet.
0: JJ.
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0: And we're getting into another dope discussion that's really dope. 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
12: A Better Life with Dr. Sanjay Gupta.
13: They say consistency is key, but sometimes you just gotta switch it up. A new study out of Harvard School of Public Health found that varying your exercise routine could add years to your life. What exercise someone did didn't matter much. What did matter was that all the exercises together worked all the muscle groups in their body. Now, an added benefit to changing things up is it can help you push through the plateau effect. That's when your body gets so efficient at doing something that you actually stop getting better at it. And we know from previous research that specializing in any one sport at a young age can make someone actually more prone to injury. And as experts we talk to point out, even elite athletes switch up things with their workouts, making sure to target strength, cardio, flexibility, balance, and doing that every single week. I'm Dr. Sanjay Gupta, helping you live a better life.
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It's DJ Incredible getting it in. 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Got great conversation, relationship tips. She is your girlfriend. You know what I'm saying? It is going to be a grown and sexy way to end your day, and it is an exclusive right here. It's the LaTangela Show, 7 to midnight on the Big Easy. 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

0: 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It's called Voodoo Magic. DJ Incredible getting it in and making it happen. 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
9: For years, we've been talking about both the positive and negative effects of being on social media. And I would say, by and large, for older adults, social media is net positive. Not all positive, but net positive. Helps them keep in touch with friends and stay social. But for younger people, social media use, especially heavy use, tends to be net negative. In fact, according to this year's World Happiness Report, youth who use social media more than 5 hours a day reported a lower level of well-being. And researchers who studied this sort of thing found that many teens wish these platforms didn't even exist, and yet they can't seem to stop using them. Experts we talked to largely suggested two things. Ideally, along with your friend group, take some time offline. Also, try to recurate your algorithm so it shows you posts that'll make you feel good. I'm Dr. Sanjay Gupta, helping you live a better life.
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0: Big Easy 102.9, New Orleans' best mix of R&B, Kayla Brianna. It's called Energy. CJ Incredible just getting it in on a hot Tuesday. You know what I mean? Well, it is summertime, so that's what it's supposed to be. If you've got to be outside, you already know. Stay hydrated and, you know, be out there for as long as you need to be, and then come inside and cool off. We keep the party going. More great music on the way. As a matter of fact, Arrested Development, Mariah Carey, and more of your favorites on the Big Easy 102.9.
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6: A better life with Dr. Sanjay Gupta.
7: There are lots of things you can measure to get an idea of how healthy you are at any given moment. Temperature, heart rate, blood pressure, just to name a few. But how about how healthy you will be and how long you're likely to live? According to a new study out of the University at Buffalo, two simple strength tests are pretty accurate at predicting longevity in older women. One is hand grip strength, and the other is how quickly people can stand up from a seated position without using their arms. By the way, I remember interviewing former President Jimmy Carter when he was quite old and being really impressed how he just popped out of the chair without using his arms. Not a lot of older people can actually do that. But I think the message here is that maintaining strength as you age is going to help you perform everyday activities, but also help you avoid injury and stay independent. I'm Dr. Sanjay Gupta, helping you live a better life.
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0: All right, it's Dee Dee in the morning, and if you miss the show, how much y'all think that you will spend a year if you had had an affair?
1: I'm gonna say about 8,000.
0: Damn.
1: That's all
0: you spend
1: it. That's it.
0: And you say $8,000 all I got this year.
1: You pick where you want to go.
0: Shut up.
1: You buy all the outfits if you want to.
0: JJ ain't buying gifts.
2: That's JJ it. Said, the Sheridan.
1: The Sheridan, what?
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0: 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New Orleans' best mix of R&B with Kevin Ross. It's called Spin. 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And please, and it'd be good to be. Okay, all right. Anyway, go to the contest tab. And then there are a couple of contests going on. The July jackpot giveaway, a shot at one. Well, no. A shot at $2,000 for yourself right there in the July jackpot giveaway. 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Now, this particular contest, the summer vacay payday, is about to go away. It's going to go away on the 13th. So you got about, what, 6 days to make that happen? So, yeah, don't dilly-dally. 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And while you're taking care of that, we're taking care of big business. You already know, 2 o'clock, it's on the way, the D.L. Hughley Show.
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3: For years, we've been talking about both the positive and negative effects of being on social media. And I would say, by and large, for older adults, social media is net positive. Not all positive, but net positive. Helps them keep in touch with friends and stay social. But for younger people, social media use, especially heavy use, tends to be net negative. In fact, according to this year's World Happiness Report, youth who use social media more than 5 hours a day reported a lower level of well-being. And researchers who studied this sort of thing found that many teens wish these platforms didn't even exist, and yet they can't seem to stop using them. Experts we talked to largely suggested two things. Ideally, along with your friend group, take some time offline. Also, try to recurate your algorithm, so it shows you posts that'll make you feel good. I'm Dr. Sanjay Gupta, helping you live a better life.
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2: This is a love that withstands time, space, and matter forever. Forever's a mighty long time. Here we are, decades later. The sentiment is still the same. 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

0: name is DL.
1: What did you set this on, hell? You gotta make her say my name one time here.
0: My name is DL.
2: Ladies and gentlemen, put your hands together for DL Hughley.
1: Happy birthday to Ringo Starr. Happy birthday, Jackie Christie, who was Doug Christie's wife and basketball wife, who made him marry her every month. No, I'm not even trying to be funny.
3: It worked.
4: Hey, you did it.
1: Every month. I mean, you know. So she wouldn't come to the game.
4: Good Lord.
1: Happy birthday to Cree Summer. She is wonderful. If you follow her on Instagram, she is one. She's a flower child.
4: She is.
1: Wonderful. She's a wonderful woman. Happy birthday, Cree. Happy birthday to 7th Street. Another wonderful woman.
3: Sure is.
1: She's out of Philly, right? 7th Street. Is she out of Philly, Skip?
5: I think she is.
1: Happy birthday to Alan Payne.
3: Hey,
1: dope dude. Happy birthday to Lisa Lesby. That's a lot of beauty that high. Yeah, she's beautiful. Happy birthday to Ralph Sampson. He had a great
3: run. My man, too.
1: He was from Virginia, right?
3: BA, yeah. Birthday. Yep.
1: Happy birthday to Chris Anderson, Birdman. He was dope. He's dope, dude. He looked like a big Eminem.
3: Yeah.
1: He did look like a Eminem. Happy birthday to Tasha Cobbs, gospel singer. Do I know her? Well, I know her song. No. Happy birthday to Cassidy, Philly rapper.
3: Yo!
1: We got a great show lineup.
5: 7th Street is actually born in Florida, but I don't
1: know. Is she born in Florida?
5: Yeah.
1: Okay.
5: Well, I don't know where she grew up, but, you know.
6: On 6th Streeter.
1: Yeah. 6th Streeter.
4: It's hilarious.
1: Well, she's talented anyway. We got a great show lineup for you. Of course, Jasmine's going to have what's trending. I'm going to do my little part and have a note from the GED section

0: Jazz Miranda. Tell these good people what's trending.
1: Wow, what a terrible story out of Mississippi that the family is experiencing a lot of heartbreak and friends as well. We know this story. Nolan Wells, 18-year-old, celebrated 4th of July with friends. And I guess it's worth noting, according to social media, you know, Nolan Wells was a young black kid and all his friends were white. And he was out celebrating with them. And somehow or another, he ended up missing. Now, his friends that he was with said, we don't know what happened. We don't know where he is. But they had a cell phone. So now investigators are trying to piece together the final moments of, you know, it was a football player, him and all his football friends, to figure out exactly what happened. But the internet wants questions. I mean, they have questions.
2: Yes.
1: They want to know why in the world was this black kid spending all this. Now, I don't really have a problem with it, but they're making it a thing because it's not the first or second time that we've seen a situation like this where a single or lone black person spending time in the company of young white people that they end up missing and nobody knows what happened.
2: And no, that's the nobody knows. Now, you got his phone. First of all, what teenager or young person knows go anywhere without their phone? No.
1: Not
2: so
1: one.
2: You don't know what happened to him, and you can't remember, but you got his phone. And then there were reports that him, all those boys,
1: yes,
2: their families, and everybody connected to have deleted all their social media and wiped all their histories clean.
1: And oh, by the way, one friend's father is a judge. So it's a lot of different things to consider here. And, you know, it's worth noting, I don't know how you call somebody a friend and you don't know where your other friend is and it's not bothering you.
2: Y'all were just together. They wiped out all that social media.
1: Wiped
2: so you
1: all
2: can't,
1: the social media
2: you can't
1: clean.
2: Time stamp and say, well, can't, y'all just took a picture with him right here. Come on.
1: Yep. And we all remember the young black woman who went and stayed at a sleepover and she ended up, well, not missing, but mysteriously, no one knows how she fell off the top of a porch.
2: Yeah, correct.
1: It's a lot going on. And I hate to bring this up. This is one of my favorite people. I got to bring it up, though. Hard to believe Andrew Gilliam arrested again.
2: Oh, man.
1: I mean, come on, Andrew. Drew, what we got to call you? We got to call you something. And, of course, unfortunately, it's possession of dangerous drugs, paraphernalia, and marijuana.
2: It keep calling me.
1: It keep calling me.
2: Yeah, yeah.
1: And, you know, we had faith because we thought it made a turnaround, remember? Yeah. Because we were still on the side, even though we know what happened. I don't want to drudge up his past about how we was found the first time.
2: Yeah.
1: But, you know, he was doing a new podcast with Angela Rye and all of them.
2: You remember he
1: was... He was doing well.
2: Remember when he was the new political darling? He was all handsome and clean cut and everything. Have you seen his new
1: mugshot? Family. Yes.
2: I like that man on age 20 years. I like, wow. Man.
1: 20 years and 20 rocks. But anyway, that's what's trending.
2: Hey.
1: I don't know if it was rocks. I'm just saying it was trending.
2: Yeah. It's meth, but I digress.
1: Okay, there
3: y'all have been around DL too long.
1: We have.
0: Man. All right, more a little note from the GED section coming up. It's the DL Hughley Show.
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21: A Better Life with Dr. Sanjay Gupta.
22: A colleague of mine went to a meeting of the primetime seniors the other week. There are programs like this all over the country for people in their 60s, 70s, 80s, and beyond to stay active. It's not just something to keep older folks busy. It helps to keep their bodies in shape and their brains sharp. Showing up with a good attitude is a must, and research shows that having the right mindset actually does lead to better physical aging. So if you need some suggestions to boost your positivity, experts we talked to recommended focusing on goals, which can boost your confidence. Practice gratitude, they said. One of the seniors my colleague met told her that just waking up in the morning is, quote, better than the alternative. That's true. Focus on the things you can control. Diet and exercise. And very importantly, surround yourself with positive people, because that can be contagious. I'm Dr. Sanjay Gupta, helping you live a better life.
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Conversation that I watched, I happened to catch on Instagram. It was between Eddie Glau Jr., the noted Princeton professor, and Stephanie Ruhle. And Eddie Glau said that he did not love America, or words to the effect that he did not love America, and he never has. And that struck me because I think if we're being honest, every black person in this country has had an occasion to wonder how they feel about this country and how it feels about them. And if you're being honest, you sometimes wonder. We were taught from a very early age, we all had to say the Pledge of Allegiance. We all had to, you know, celebrate 4th of July. We all told ourselves these stories. But the older you get, the more you start to understand that things may not be as they appear. I would guarantee you that if you put every single black person of a certain age in a lie detector test, and they were asked honestly how they feel about this country, it would be ambiguity at best. Now, I know for sure I love this country. Now, I can't quantify that for you. That's the first time in a very long time I've had an occasion to think like that. I can't tell you why that is. I know, for instance, I am not certain that my mother ever loved me, but I am certain that I love her. And if you can have inner dynamics like that, if you can have a relationship, we know people that aren't speaking to their families. We know people that felt a certain way about the way they were raised, or they felt that their certain members got deferential treatment. We know that people that have had an occasion to question their faith when something happens. But why is it that people think that your question of your dynamic and your relationship with your country is beyond circumspection? I don't think that's true. I think that if you are a reasonable person, you would wonder what is your place in this country and how this country specifically feels about you. Do you love this country? Is that required? Because there's nothing about me or anybody else having to love this country and the Constitution. Now, I can say I do, but I can also say that I've had questions. What is love, and what is love of country? The love in the Bible, what? Love is patient. Love is kind. Love is not envious or boastful or arrogant or rude. It does not insist on its own way. It is not irritable or resentful. It does not rejoice in wrongdoing, but rejoices in the truth. It bears all things, believes all things, hopes all things, endures all things. Love never ends. Honestly, can you say that has been our dynamic in America? Can you honestly see what Corinthians 13, 4 through 8 says and go, yeah, I can see our country feeling this way about it? Can you say that? Honestly, if you took the actual things that have happened to black people and continue to, and you put it in the context of a relationship, and you were telling somebody, yeah, but they love me, but they really love me, and you were talking to a support group, they would tell you that you're in an abused relationship. I know for sure that I love this country, but I don't know, nor have I ever known, and I think a great many people won't, how this country feels about me. The idea, the way that first the Corinthians describes love, the love of persons, the way that it describes it, can you honestly say this country feels that way about you? That's a little note from the GED section. It's the D.L. Hughley.

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1: The DOJ plans to send election monitors to three cities in the battleground states for the August 4th primary. Letters from the federal department about the plans to have the mentioned Detroit, Lansing, and East Lansing. Trump's Department of Justice has already sought a complete copy of Michigan's registered voter list and voting records from Wayne County, where Detroit is located. So they're going to send people, their own people, to monitor and watch over these elections.
2: We
1: don't trust it.
2: Need no babysitters. First of all, when they talk about watch the election, look, you can't go in the booth with somebody. So when you're just standing around, all you're trying to do is intimidate somebody. You can't. Hey, come on, man.
1: Other thing is they're all in primary black locations. Yeah. So we already know what that means. Yeah. So that's why you're sending someone to watch. And what are you watching for? What are you looking for? Watch. Are you going to check to make sure that they have the correct voter ID and all of these things? Of course they are.
2: Watch this.
1: Uh-oh, I don't even know what that was. Climate change may be speeding up the rate of blindness. Researchers found that those who lived in warmer regions were up to nearly 50% more likely to suffer serious vision impairment compared to those who live in cooler places. Exposure to stronger ultraviolet light damages the cornea, the lens, the retina, and also risks irritation and infection.
2: Mm. That answers a question. Remember I had a detached retina, torn retina, and don't know how I did it. I wasn't boxing or playing football.
3: Well, thank God.
1: What's so crazy is there's so many conversations online now about whether or not the sun has changed because it's white as opposed to yellow the way it used to be some years ago. You also can barely stare at it. You can't look at it. And a lot of people used to sun gaze quite a bit, you know, because they say it's really good for melanated people, but you can't do that now.
3: Thank God it's a hoax. Our president said it's total hoax.
1: So. Oh, yeah. The president knows what he's talking about.
3: Yeah, yeah.
1: What's climate change? It doesn't exist.
3: That's a hoax.
4: So, thank you for that. At one point, flags meant patriotism. But I think if I see a lot of flags, I know, and Sonny Hostin was talking about this. If I see a lot of flags, it makes me think that they're not the same kind of American I am. Yes. You know what I mean?
1: Mm. I do actually.
4: When you see people with flags on their cars or flag, does it make you feel patriotic or paranoid?
1: I feel paranoid.
4: Because it used to make you feel patriotic.
1: Mm-hmm.
3: Yep.
4: I think the flag has taken on a decidedly different turn right now. And yeah. I think, and for sidebar, what parents are still letting their kids go on camping trips with white boys?
1: Right.
4: I don't understand that. And how do you lose the only black friend you have? Like, how do you lose the black guy in the group?
2: But
4: everybody looking at him, make sure he don't take nothing. I wouldn't do it.
1: I don't understand it either, but I could see how it could be tough.
4: Yeah.
1: Well, in Mississippi, though, I don't know.
4: Man, let me tell you something. I just don't, and I'm not victim blaming. I am very sad about what happened. Mm-hmm. I don't understand how they're in the same. Why am I on a boat on an island with three white dudes? I don't get it. I don't get why that's the thing. I don't understand that scenario happening.
1: Man.
4: But that's a side note. Do flags, an abundance of flags, a lot of flags on display on a house or a car, does it make you feel paranoid or patriotic? 877-242-2426.
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4: 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It's The D.O. 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
15: For more than a decade, the Environmental Working Group has put out a list of the so-called Dirty Dozen. 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Point is, though, you could consider buying these items organic if and when you can, and then taking extra care when you wash them. The FDA recommends rinsing all fruits and vegetables, even the ones that are organic, under running water that is slightly warmer than room temperature. 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

0: 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That's 1-877-242-2426. It's the DL Hughley Show. And we're back.
1: So, the question we're asking, ladies and gentlemen, does Sonny Hostin was talking about this. If I see a lot of flags, it makes me think that they're not the same kind of American I am. So I have a place in Solvang, right? And it's clearly Trump country. And invariably, I'll see a Trump flag and a Confederate flag and a Union and an American flag. They're invariably in great abundance. And I think I've always been slightly distrustful of somebody who wore their patriotism like on a T-shirt or a hat or, you know, flags everywhere. I mean, I guess 4th of July, people used to put them out and stuff like that.
2: You know, but it's like when you see people that are overly uber religious and always flag, usually raise an eyebrow.
1: I know they got kids in the basement.
3: I don't like, I feel uncomfortable with anybody too overly anything. I don't care what it is. Yeah. But certainly flags and things like that, I immediately make an assumption that they are a heavy Trump supporter.
1: When they tell me they're white Christian, I'm wondering how many they hate. I'm just telling you how I feel. All right, we're gonna go to our social media platforms, especially. Okay, what are they saying?
4: So we have Michael from South Dakota, and he says that absolutely makes me feel paranoid.
1: Yeah, a lot of them. It's I don't understand that people don't understand. Nothing is more American than nothing. Baseball, hot dogs, apple pie, Chevrolet, and it's more relevant than any of those things right now. You don't eat hot dogs because of the nitrates. You don't, Chevy's not what it used to be. Baseball is a South American pastime. But the N-word still stands
3: still
1: strong.
3: Same. Yep.
1: It might last longer than the pyramids.
5: They got a better marketing department.
1: They do.
5: Yeah.
1: But you can't be shocked when a country founded in racism is racist on the day of his birthday. You can't be shocked. Here's what I don't understand. How do federal officers and a white nationalist group have the same outfits?
2: Yeah, got the same mask.
1: They have the same. You can't tell. And both of them, like, one torches the flag and one torches the Constitution. One burns torches and one torches the Constitution. I think if you have a job other than a surgeon and you go to work with a mask on, you're shady as hell.
3: Yeah, I agree with that.
1: You're shady as hell.
3: I do.
1: I don't understand. You're shady.
2: So. You ain't a beekeeper, a fireman,
3: something. Need none of that. Yeah.
1: No, but I'm talking when you leave your house wearing, and they do it for the same reason. They want to terrify Americans, but in anonymity.
3: Mm-hmm.
1: And it's not because they're afraid for their lives. It's ridiculous to think that federal officers have arrested the most dangerous people on the face of the earth, and they didn't have a mask on. They arrested El Chapo without a mask, but you need a mask to arrest his maid?
5: Wow.
1: It's ridiculous. Even though I'm off the subject. So, Moira, are you a birthright citizen?
3: Wow.
1: I don't know.
3: Yeah, you are.
1: Are you a birthright citizen?
2: Damn. Recently confirmed.
1: You good. I mean, you were good. You made the cutoff. I'm just saying. the dude, the goalie, who they got the red card. He was a birthright citizen.
3: Yep.
1: You know how? His mother was pregnant and they wouldn't let her fly on a plane, so he was born in America.
6: Oh, wow.
1: That's exact. So the best athlete on the team and who you went to remove a red card for, you wouldn't give a green card to.
3: Mm-hmm. Wow. That's it.
1: Yeah. Well, birthright citizen. Yeah. And I'm going to tell you something. If you could get deported, if you do manual labor, you construction, agriculture, your ass better learn how to kick some soccer balls if you want to stay.
3: If you want to stay.
1: That's a gent. You put that hammer down. All right, we got to get to your call. Do a lot of flags, abundance of flags make you feel patriotic or paranoid. 877-242-2426. We got Jagged Edge. More of your calls are coming up. It's the D.L. Hughley Show.
0: You're hanging with D.L. Hughley. Turn it up.
6: 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Worship at our ship church featuring Jonathan McReynolds, Jacalyn Carr, and Pastor Mike Jr. Renew your vows at sea with Erica and Warren Campbell. Enjoy Southern Soul with

0: It is the D.L. Hughley Show, your 2026 edition. Sonny Hustle said this. I had to think about it. Do abundance of American flags, does that make you feel patriotic or paranoid? Because it's the way, when they flying from the back of a pickup truck, definitely. Or flying, like they're big.
1: Without question.
0: I can see the little flags you get at, like, CVS or something. But yeah. Those. But if you got a big-ass flag.
2: On your pickup truck. You ain't never served in the military or nothing.
3: Yeah.
2: You just.
3: Yeah. Let me tell you something how bad I feel about this. I have one of the cutest shirts that I've had for years. And it's just a cute shirt. And it says, "We are American," or something like that. And it's an American flag. And I used to love this shirt because it's so cute the way it was. I don't even wear it no more.
0: Yeah.
3: Because of what I see in an abundance of people who display the flag and the things that I know they represent, I'm like, nah, I don't want to get confused.
4: But we can't let them claim it. You might as well put your
0: no, no,
3: yeah,
0: no,
3: no, no. It ain't mine. They got it. You don't remember the Star Spangled Banner?
4: They don't matter.
2: The swastika was not made for Nazis.
0: It wasn't everybody at all. It's theirs now.
4: Yeah. Everybody carries flags, then it won't make no difference.
0: People do not understand how unpopular we are.
1: Oh, without question.
0: Did you see Belgium taunting us?
1: Yeah.
2: Oh, man.
0: Not us.
3: Yeah.
0: Not me.
3: Yeah. But don't you think that's why they never wanted to have like a world, like a real world anything? Because they knew they don't like us.
0: They used to love us, but they don't like us.
4: Now they don't.
0: I'm going to tell you something. We are very unpopular.
3: Yeah.
0: Very unpopular. I'm like, wow. I was in New York. I flew in from New York this morning, and I went to that place, Fort Charles.
3: Stop bragging.
0: That we could never get in, but I always seem to be able to get in when y'all not around.
3: Stop bragging. Let me tell you.
0: When I dropped the dead weight, I didn't have no problem getting in.
3: Yeah, okay, whatever.
0: Lose the Indian and the Dominican. Yes, sir, come on in.
5: The lesser weight.
0: Do you have them hood brows with you? No. Well, come on in. But it was people, because it was that is a international city anyway. But with the World Cup, man, I ain't got to tell you, it's on fire, right?
2: Yep.
0: I don't understand this country. I don't like. I'm not the ambassador. I agree with you. All right, we're gonna get to your calls in a bit. You American flags today.
3: Yeah.
0: Do they fill you with? Do they make you paranoid or patriotic? Make you feel paranoid or patriotic? 877-242-2426. I'll get you your calls in a bit. Right.

That was Jagged Edge, Let's Get Married. The question we're asking, that Sunny Halston, she had a good point. The American flags, a lot of American flags, that makes you patriotic, or does it make you feel paranoid? 877-242-2426. Get to your calls in a bit. Right now, here's Kim. It's the D.L. Hughley Show.

0: That was Kim, One Love. So the question we're asking, do abundance of flags, American flags, does it make you feel patriotic or paranoid? I got to admit something.
1: What is it?
0: I did not root for America on the World Cup yesterday.
1: Oh, me either.
0: I didn't root for them. And I'm not rooting for them in this war either.
1: Oh, wow.
0: I'm not.
1: Man, there is a truth, right?
0: I'm not. You started it. You started this war. You attacked those people. You started it. Just like the Iran war, Iraq war, we started with those people. They were not involved in it. We have had conversations where we would call the police on our children if they did certain things, right?
2: Right.
0: You're not going to get me caught up in your foolishness.
1: Mm.
0: There used to be a thing. Remember when we never had algae in pools?
1: Mm-hmm, mm-hmm, mm-hmm.
0: Remember when, like, everything he has dismantled for his own benefit? Nobody distrusted the press like this. Nobody distrusted, you know, the election cycle like this. Nobody distrusted. It's always something. Every day is something.
1: Mm-hmm. Every day is something.
0: And then if your message was so resonant, why do you have so many trolls? Have you ever been on Threads or TikTok or anything? They have so many trolls.
2: Yep.
0: And it's always Patriot Front number 7. And, you know, it's always weird stuff with 3 followers.
1: Yeah.
0: Your message is even now, Fox News is talking about the open fraud you commit.
1: Oh yeah, I did see.
0: So that. I don't understand.
1: Well, even when you look at the CDC, and I know I understand that our community has had some issues and some trust issues, but I think overall keeping certain things at bay, like now there's this crazy exploding diarrhea that's going around, right?
0: Yeah,
1: and
0: what?
1: It's because, and guess what? We don't have anybody from the CDC to help us out here.
0: Nope.
1: They just say don't eat fresh vegetables and fruit.
2: And it's here in Texas, right?
1: And yeah, you got to get here in Texas. Yeah. And now also
0: exploding diarrhea
1: that's
0: virus.
1: What it's called. Yep.
0: I think it's called Taco Bell.
1: Yeah. And then they have a vomiting one here in Los Angeles. It's like all
0: that's
1: these things
0: Carl's
1: going
0: Jr.
1: around.
2: The proceeding was just jokes, leader.
1: Yes.
0: No, you might as well eat your Taco Bell in the bathroom.
1: Yes.
0: You might as well.
2: There goes our new sponsor.
0: No. Yeah. I'm pretty sure.
2: Run for the border. I'm running for the bathroom.
0: Yeah.
1: It's terrible. It's really bad, though.
0: Is there a bathroom at the border?
1: Stop it.
0: I do. We got to get to your calls in a bit. There's the abundance of a lot of American flags like around you. Does it make you feel you with patriotism or paranoia? 877-242-2426. 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Donald Trump.

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11: A better life with Dr. Sanjay Gupta.
12: By age 35, two-thirds of American men will experience some degree of noticeable hair loss. And by age 50, about 85% of men will have significantly thinning hair. That's according to the American Hair Loss Association. Now, one dermatologist explained that hair loss can either be genetic or it can be triggered by stress, illness, surgery, medications, major life events. No matter the cause, a lot of men, understandably, are frustrated by hair loss because it seems like a loss of control. You can take great care of your scalp by all sorts of expensive lotions and potions, but that might not matter. There are some tried and true medications that might work, like minoxidil or finasteride. But another solution is just shaving it off. And I've heard more and more how liberating this can be for a lot of guys. That's the ultimate control of their appearance. I'm Dr. Sanjay Gupta, helping you live a better life.
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It's the DL Hughley Show. And we're back.

0: 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Hughley Show.
1: I think there is a clear difference between Republicans and MAGA Republicans. What you decide to stand up for or politically align yourself with is a window into your soul. It is a window into what you believe. Like I heard Van Jones with his simp ass talking about, well, we can't, the billionaires and the white men. When have billionaires and white people ever been on the side of poor black people? Ever?

0: That was Keith Sweat, I Want Her. So, as Sonny Halston pointed this out, there's a lot of American flags. It used to be benign. I never really thought about it until, I would say, slightly before Trump. It wasn't just, because before Trump, it was a Tea Party. It was something to let you know.
1: But now it's ultra.
2: Well, after Trump, too, I think the flags got bigger and bigger and bigger, and people started driving around in these pickup trucks with, you know, the big flag hanging out the back, and you were like, what's
3: going on? Before Trump.
1: Now, flags come in triplicate now. You have the big American flag, you have the big Trump flag, and you have the big Confederate flag.
3: That was what I was going to say. Before Trump, you would get nervous when you see a whole lot of Confederate flags, because that's what
1: I don't need to see one to get nervous.
0: But now it's the same thing.
3: Well, they claim it.
0: We're going to go to your phones. What do you think?
4: That issue is very touchy for me because I can look back at pictures and see the flag was being flown and waved at lynchings and black children trying to go to school. All of that in the background being screamed at by white moms, the whole family, all of that. So the thing about it, they don't, I know most things with that patriotism is based on their experiences, certainly not ours. And I truly mean that. So when I see that, I have the opposite feeling of being a patriot, pledging allegiance to what? What are we pledging to? Pledging to have to go to court to have your votes and your rights and all of that. That's what I'm pledging to, not to say anything. So no, I don't feel patriotic one bit. It doesn't bring up a warm, fuzzy feeling.
5: People express their feelings,

0: frustrations in different ways. And I, you know, I love America, and I'm Christian also. So I try to just be good, kind to people, and not judge people. I try not to mistreat people. I try to treat people, anybody, people like me, or different from me. So, you know, over time, in conclusion, over time, people, I think, will treat you pretty much how you consistently treat them over time. If you consistently treat them well, they will, over time, treat you right. You know, but at the same time, they have to be forgiving of your imperfections, and you have to be forgiving of theirs, too.
1: All right, we got more of your calls coming up right now. Here's Neo. It's the D.L. Hughley Show. I need a-

0: That was Neo, Up and Out and Gone. The question we're asking, when you see the American flag, like sunny, a bunch of American flags, do you feel, you know, patriotic or paranoid? We're going right to the phones.
1: Yeah, most definitely paranoid. I live in Charlotte, North Carolina. Well, outside of Charlotte, North Carolina, this town called Concord. And I was riding down the street one day, and it was a guy in a pickup truck with a bunch of flags, U.S. flags, Trump flags. And I was in a pickup, too, so we went to stop at the light. I looked over in his truck. Bro, why this man had a mounted M16 in his truck, bro? So most definitely paranoid.
2: Look, I'm a Vietnam era veteran, man, and my name is Morrison from Ohio, but I'm not very patriotic anymore. You know, when I got out of basic training, man, I felt so proud and so good. This country is going with pots, man. It's going to hell. So I'm not very patriotic anymore.
3: It's an interesting question. I'm military, retired military, and I think today it denotes something else, more radical, I guess you might say, or it's almost as if you don't want to display the U.S. flag to be associated with what's going on.
4: Yeah, not only do I get a little suspicious about it when I see it, you know, I don't get paranoid, but I get a little suspicious. And my thought is this, what American do they have in their mind? Or what American are they vision? Who are they thinking about? Are they thinking about that this is their country and they built this country and it belongs to them? Their forefather found this country just for them? That's what I think about when I see it. You know, because again, you know, you can't be patriotic and thinking that you're the only one who built this country. So when I see all these, and especially these MAGAs that's flying these flags, just like the Proud Boys and the Boogaloo Boys, you know, I have to question them. They are thinking that this country belongs to them, and they are thinking that the great replacement is about to happen, and they are on the line of being replaced. So, but yeah, when I see all those flags, I think, hey, what's up with them?
5: If it was my uncle, my grandfather, or even a cousin that's in the military, I'd be cool with the flag. But if I'm riding down the street in a predominantly white area, or any type of sundown town, nah, that flag is not a good thing, because that flag, when it's displayed like that in certain areas, I mean, you really cannot walk out of there and walk through there a free person without getting eyeballed, profiled, or whatnot. So, yeah, the American flag does not make me feel good, especially in certain places.
0: All right, we got Alebo, the Streaming Hack Warriors, coming up in 10 minutes on the D.O. Hughley Show.
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21: A better life with Dr. Sanjay Gupta.
22: There are lots of things you can measure to get an idea of how healthy you are at any given moment. Temperature, heart rate, blood pressure, just to name a few. But how about how healthy you will be and how long you're likely to live? According to a new study out of the University at Buffalo, two simple strength tests are pretty accurate at predicting longevity in older women. One is hand grip strength, and the other is how quickly people can stand up from a seated position without using their arms. By the way, I remember interviewing former President Jimmy Carter when he was quite old and being really impressed how he just popped out of the chair without using his arms. Not a lot of older people can actually do that. But I think the message here is that maintaining strength as you age is going to help you perform everyday activities, but also help you avoid injury and stay independent. I'm Dr. Sanjay Gupta, helping you live a better life.
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0: Now it's time for the streaming movie review with Alibo, the streaming hack warrior.
1: Amne selam nienane. Stay safe and healthy. Diel, my home brother.
0: What's that, Alibo?
1: The summer is here. Yes, when the heat is on, people start acting extra. Girls will be wearing tight shorts. Dudes will try to pull off the white beater look from 20 and your 04. People will be wearing flip-flops and Crocs like they are on the red carpet. Everyone will be acting like they invented day drinking. And everyone else is just an extra in their summertime movie. I'm serious. Other than Christmas, this is the most exciting time of the year. And speaking of exciting, today's movie isn't very exciting. I'm serious. The movie is Masters of the Universe, starring Nicholas de Galazinta and Idris Elba. I have to say, dear my own brother, this is the second time this movie has been made. The original one, way back in your 1987. I don't want to say that this movie was a bad movie, so I will just say, when I saw it, I rooted for the villain. It was so terrible, the credits apologized. The movie was so forgettable, it ghosted itself. I'm serious. The new version is a bit different. A young man on Earth named Adam discovers a fabulous secret legacy as the prince of an alien planet and must recover a magic sword and return home to protect his kingdom. Now, to protect his kingdom, he must defeat Skeletor. But first, he joins forces with Tila and Man at the Arms. Adam must embrace his true identity and know that he is He-Man, the most powerful man in the universe. Of course, the CGI is very good, DL, but he is not the most powerful man in the universe. Now, I know, DL, my own brother, I know I sound jealous or I'm holding a grudge, but I am a true warrior. I once held a grudge, and I released it after a few minutes. It was screaming for mercy. I'm serious. This guy is just strong. I made a tiger change his stripes, and now he identifies as a zebra. Oh, my blood type is warrior positive. I have made a lost cause find itself. I'm serious. This movie is better than the original, but is it the first big hit of the summer? Did Cardi B take her butt implants out? I give this movie 2.5 handbags and a tube of my new tanning lotion for the brothers. Brother Man Tan. When your skin wants to level up, use Brother Man Tan. It has so much melanin, your shadow will be jealous. Brother Man Tan. Because God gave us a base coat. We just added the premium finish. I'm serious. This is Alibo, your hacking warrior, with the Stream Hacking Movie Review. Hamde.

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0: It is the D.O. Hughley Show, your 2026 edition. Remember that if you are going to be in, you're going to be in Houston. I'll be there this Friday, Saturday, Sunday, Houston Improv. So come check me out if you take a notion. That would be advisable. That Erica Kirk boy, I'm telling you. I've never seen nobody celebrate. Because, you know, I'm pretty sure, like, there are five stages of grief.
1: There are five stages of grief. I think one was... I don't remember. One is rage or anger or something like that.
0: Yeah. Well, this bride went right to... She skipped right to acceptance. Yeah.
1: Yeah. So it's denial, anger, bargaining, depression, and acceptance.
0: Well, she skipped right to that. Yeah. She skipped
1: to happiness.
2: She went to celebration or something. I don't know.
0: I mean, I've just never seen, like... Like, she don't even dress like a widow. Remember Coretta Scott King? She didn't comb her hair for 30 years. Oprah had to say, perk up.
1: Yeah.
0: Like she don't even, like, what widow wear leather pants? You're in mourning, not a bad bitch on Instagram.
1: I'm curious to know how she dressed. You know, she's been attending the hearing for the guy who is suspected of her husband's murder.
0: Yeah, I think she posted his bail. I don't know. Who do you know? Like, I'm serious. When they had... when she come on stage, she had fireworks.
1: Yeah.
0: The only time people have fireworks is to celebrate is either 4th of July or Bastille Day.
3: This is true.
0: They used to have a cutout. You could take a picture. It was a cutout of where he got shot, the way he got shot. I'm not even making it up.
1: No, I know.
0: They
1: I
0: have
1: saw
0: merch.
1: It.
3: Are you serious?
0: They have merch.
1: They do. They actually
3: Why?
1: Do.
3: Like, I don't understand.
0: I don't know. I don't want to understand it. But she's the most unsympathetic. I've never seen. They don't sell black leather pants at the widow shop. They don't have that there.
4: Well, at least they were black.
0: Yeah.
1: She's fly every time.
0: Man,
1: she see her, she be
0: grabbing
1: like,
0: dudes by the head and hugging
1: them. Anybody
0: seen
1: my freakum dress?
0: Damn. Like, that's a real turning point. I tell you that. It's crazy.
2: We need to hurry up and get this funeral over while happy hour is still going on. Right. I'm like, what are you doing?
4: Is my morning skirt too short?
0: Yeah. They say she's dating a black dude.
3: Yeah.
0: I've heard that.
2: That is a rumor. I wouldn't doubt it.
1: I wouldn't doubt it.
0: Yeah, we need to start rumors, you know.
1: We just did.
0: Yeah.
4: A black Hispanic dude.
0: Coming up this hour, people get really upset with me, obviously.
2: Hey,
0: like Lana just shakes her head in contempt. So we're going to give them an opportunity to vent with our segment called
2: F.U.D.L. Hughley.
0: Plus, we're going to honor someone with benevolence as the human being of the week on the D.L. Hughley Show. Right now, his tank is the D.L. Hughley Show.

0: That was Michael Jackson, You Rock My World. Sometimes people get very upset with the things I say, so we're going to give them an opportunity to express themselves with our segment called...
1: F you deal.
0: Oh, I'm sorry. I get
2: flag.
0: It. No.
2: F you deal. Yeah, okay. God bless America.
0: Please welcome our F you deal Hughley correspondent, little Nissy James.
3: Hello. This is Nissy James, your F you deal Hughley correspondent. Our first F you deal Hughley comment is from Instagram. EasyReader95 says, DL, I heard you say you started writing another book. Aren't you the one always criticizing Trump about being inexperienced and hiring other people who know nothing about the job they're supposed to do? Isn't that just like you, writing a bunch of books expecting us to buy them, even though you're a middle school dropout who can barely read yourself? But D.O. Hughley. Our next F.U. D.O. Hughley comment comes from the D.O. Hughley Show website. NoInc22 says, D.O., I've been following your career for a long time. Now, it seems like every time I see you, you have a new tattoo. From your arms, to your neck, to your hands, everything's inked up. What are you trying to hide by covering up every inch of your skin? Are you insecure or are you trying to conceal how old and ugly you are now? But you, D.L. Hughley. Today's last F.U.D.L. Hughley comment is from Facebook. Murder Dog says, Yo, Hughley, you know who this is. I wrote you a letter while I was in solitary asking you to help me get out. Everyone in cell block H says you are the one to take up my cause. In my letter, I explained how I'm a victim of my environment, and it's not my fault. Those people I killed just happened to be in the wrong place at the wrong time. How was I supposed to know they would come home while I was robbing their house? Anyway, you didn't even bother to write me back, and you declined my collect call from the correctional facility. DL, if you were in here, I'd literally do this to you. Fuck you, dear Hughley. Well, that's it for this week. This has been Nisi James, your F.U.D. Hughley correspondent. And until next week, bye.
0: We're going to recognize the good in someone as a human being of the week. They're rare, but they still do exist. We'll get to them directly. It's the D.L. Hughley Show.
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0: Yeah.
1: She isn't. She

0: 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Yeah, you know what it is. It's the DL Hughley Show.
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20: A better life with Dr. Sanjay Gupta.
21: They say consistency is key, but sometimes you just gotta switch it up. A new study out of Harvard School of Public Health found that varying your exercise routine could add years to your life. What exercise someone did didn't matter much. What did matter was that all the exercises together worked all the muscle groups in their body. Now, an added benefit to changing things up is it can help you push through the plateau effect. That's when your body gets so efficient at doing something that you actually stop getting better at it. And we know from previous research that specializing in any one sport at a young age can make someone actually more prone to injury. And as experts we talk to point out, even elite athletes switch up things with their workouts, making sure to target strength, cardio, flexibility, balance, and doing that every single week. I'm Dr. Sanjay Gupta, helping you live a better life.
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1: Has he thought this through? 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
2: That's not.
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2: That's not.
0: It's the DL Hughley Show. 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

0: who happens to be from Oklahoma too.
1: She is from Oklahoma. Yes. Shai Gillis. Let me tell you, that dude got a lip on him. He looked like he used to be a turtleneck.
2: He can play though.
1: Well, he can't play, but if he got punched in his mouth, he bleed to death. I'm telling you, he got soup coolers.
3: Oh my God.
1: He got to wait for the tide to roll in if he want to wet his lips. I'm not playing. He can't use chaps. He got to use mopping glow. He got some lips.
4: He was smack dab in the middle.
5: Smack dab in the middle.
4: The Hughley Hustle Mix. We're going to honor someone's benevolence as the human being of the week. That's coming up in about 10 minutes. Then we're getting back to the mix.

0: All right, that's going to wrap up this hour's Hugh Glielso Home Mix. Now it's time for the Human Being of the Week. Jasmine, somebody out there is human. Who the hell are they?
1: It's Luis Romero.
0: Luis Romero.
1: Yes, oh. Out of Duarte?
0: Duarte, California, yeah.
1: Yeah, so he was at a watch party watching the World Cup, obviously. Yeah. Yeah. It was Mexico and South Korea. And at the watch party, a guy came in with a gun and just started shooting. And Luis,
0: that happens in Duarte.
1: Luis tackled a guy. He ended up getting shot in his leg and severed a major artery there. But
0: oh, no.
1: He actually saved a lot of people during this watch party. He's okay now. He's in the hospital recovering, and he doesn't have a GoFundMe. They've already raised, I think, over $20,000.
0: Man,
1: more than that in the hospital. But
0: brown or black people, we don't raise a damn thing, boy. You should,
1: especially
0: black
1: after doing something so
0: there.
1: Heroic.
0: You should have black stuff that you ain't never got to work again.
2: Yeah.
1: Yeah.
0: You shoot a black child, and boy, they got a gun for GoFundMe. You'll never have to work again.
1: Yeah, never.
2: Kid with a hoodie.
0: So, Luis, what's his name?
1: Romero.
0: Romero of Duarte. Tackle saved his life. I know what that's like. That's a rare.
1: Don't start.
2: Here we go.
1: You don't. You didn't get shot in the leg.
2: And it wasn't on water, and he didn't
0: say
2: have a truck.
0: Say what you want
2: to. I mean, the time you got
0: saving
2: shot in the leg,
0: lives,
2: your mama did it,
0: lives.
2: But that was okay.
0: Saving lives. Something no one in here knows but me.
1: Mm-hmm.
0: Me and Luis. Luis, you're a rare breed. I hope you continue to recuperate. Our prayers are definitely with you. Add something to the GoFundMe, Jasmine.
1: Yeah, well,
0: and
1: I
0: we
1: got
0: give
1: the credit
0: you,
1: card
0: you
1: right
0: are
1: here.
0: A human being of the week. We give you the clap. There it is right there.
2: Bravo.
0: There it is. Coming up, we got Sybil Wilson for What You Need to Know on the D.L. Hughley Show.
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4: 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Well, that was a tough way for a wonderful World Cup run to end for our guys. 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And Monday's loss was not as thrilling, but not all is lost. 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
18: A Better Life with Dr. Sanjay Gupta.
19: By age 35, two-thirds of American men will experience some degree of noticeable hair loss. And by age 50, about 85% of men will have significantly thinning hair. That's according to the American Hair Loss Association. Now, one dermatologist explained that hair loss can either be genetic or it can be triggered by stress, illness, surgery, medications, major life events. No matter the cause, a lot of men, understandably, are frustrated by hair loss because it seems like a loss of control. You can take great care of your scalp by all sorts of expensive lotions and potions, but that might not matter. There are some tried and true medications that might work, like minoxidil or finasteride. But another solution is just shaving it off, and I've heard more and more how liberating this can be for a lot of guys. That's the ultimate control of their appearance. I'm Dr. Sanjay Gupta, helping you live a better life.
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1: I was playing a gig in Las Vegas when they had the All-Star game there many years ago. 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

0: That was T.I. Let Them Know. We got a song for When Your Mom and Daddy Were Still Together coming up next. Plus, the U.S. soccer team was playing great in the World Cup before getting blown out by Belgium last night. Yay! We're going to talk. We're going to tell you why they got crushed on my top five. That's coming up in less than 15 minutes. Now it's time for What You Need to Know with the one and only Sybil Wilkes.
1: It's Sybil Wilkes with What We Need to Know. A peace framework appears to be fracturing in the Persian Gulf, where Iranian forces fired missiles at commercial vessels in the strategic Strait of Hormuz, violating a recent memorandum of understanding. Overseas, NATO leaders gather in Ankara, Turkey, for a summit as European allies brace for a scaled-back U.S. defense footprint, while President Trump prepares to meet Ukrainian President Volodymyr Zelensky as that fight with Russia continues. At home, a brutal summer heat wave is blamed for 25 deaths thus far across the eastern U.S., triggering severe medical emergencies before sparking massive evening storms. And finally, the U.S. men's national team saw its World Cup campaign crushed in a dominant 4-1 round of 16 loss to Belgium in Seattle Monday night. The only goal scored by player Malik Tillman, while Spain eliminated Portugal in Dallas, officially ending Cristiano Ronaldo's legendary international career. I'm Sybil Wilkes. Be informed, be empowered.
0: Thank you so very much, Sybil. Jasmine?
2: Hey!
0: More of the D.L. Hughley Show is coming up directly. It's the D.L. Hughley Show.
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1: What did you set this on, hell? 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
1: It is the DL Hughley Show, your 2026 edition. In case you're going to be in Houston, Texas, I will be there this Friday, Saturday, and Sunday at the Houston Improv. So come check me out and take a notion.
3: Woo-hoo!
1: It is very difficult to be proud of some of the things I've seen. Very difficult. Like Trump just calling for, and FIFA, didn't they give him a peace award?
4: Mm-hmm. They made it up for FIFA, him.
1: Yeah, they just made one up. And he really uses it.
3: He really does.
1: Belgium, they stumped the mud holding our ass.
3: Man.
1: They stumped the mud holding our ass. That'd be good ass one, right?
5: They were dancing. The whole place was dancing.
6: No, they was doing the Trump dance.
5: Yeah.
6: They was doing all that, man.
3: That's a shame.
1: Who was Mbappe? Who said something racist?
6: Councilman from Venezuela. Councilwoman. Mm-hmm.
1: Venezuela. You know what? Didn't we bomb that country when we took over?
3: I don't know, but they had it. Didn't they just have a big earthquake?
1: Yeah. So you got things to worry about.
3: On other things.
1: besides the black soccer players.
3: Right.
1: Won't you got some people that you know you need to
3: dig out of them under buildings?
1: Aren't they missing people?
4: Yeah. Yes. Be praying for some black rescue workers coming over there.
1: You got? Don't you have other thing to do, like praying for the missing as opposed to?
3: How about that?
1: Messing with the greatest soccer player in the world right now. He's the best in the world right now.
3: Yeah, he is.
1: They do cheat. They did cheat for Messi. They did.
4: Yes.
1: I'm going to tell you something. They don't want Cape Verde to win. Cape Verdeans, but it ain't but seven of them. But the boy.
6: They cheated for Messi today. Egypt had them against the wall. And all of a sudden, I'm like, oh, wait a minute.
1: Man,
6: they were
1: get
6: calling
1: Messi.
6: Goals back and fans.
1: Messi,
6: they're
1: going to get him. Messi, for Messi, they being messy.
4: Oh, yeah. Always messy.
1: They are.
6: There's one white soccer player that's dope, though. What's that dude, the Netherlands dude?
3: I saw him, the one with the big forehead.
6: Yeah, the big lips and nose. Like,
1: that
6: real
1: dude
6: looked
1: like a Viking.
3: Yeah, he does. Well, you saw they did the Viking row on the field. Yeah. I was like, okay,
1: this is that dude looked like a man. That dude just like, he was a Norseman.
3: Yes.
1: Jumped right off that boat and start hitting people with an axe.
3: With his head. Bow, bow.
6: He
3: bow.
6: Off the chain, though. That's a bad boy, man.
1: By the halls of Valhalla.
3: What?
1: Yeah.
4: His head's too big for that helmet, though.
6: He-Man!
3: Yeah.
1: You're Nordic.
3: He looked like He-Man. He did.
1: Yes, he did.
3: No, he looked like Thor. That's who he looked like.
1: That came from Thor. just a ribbon-cutting ceremony at IKEA came right down there, boy.
3: Meatballs
6: for everybody.
3: I'm getting off this bus. Let me off, please. Thank you.
4: Meatball duck?
1: He just left Nordstrom. That's man, he ain't.
3: Yeah, he's a scary looking dude for sure.
1: By the halls of Valhalla.
6: I have
3: the What are you
6: power?
3: Doing?
1: Asgard.
5: Thor.
1: All right, coming up this hour, we got a song for your mom and daddy, which together we have my top five, a little note from the GED section, and we'll cover today's top stories with what's trending on the DL Hughley Show. Right now, a couple of artists you're going to see on the One Voyage Cruise, Keith Sweat and King George on the DL Hughley Show.

That was Keith Sweat and King George Steel. Got that good love. This U.S. soccer team was playing great in the World Cup before getting blown out by Belgium last night. We're going to tell you why they got crushed in my top five. That's coming up right after the song from When Your Mom and Daddy Were Still Together. Rolls Royce, Love Don't Live Here Anymore on the D.L. Hughley Show. Hey, hey, hey.

0: We're still together. Rolls Royce Love don't live here anymore. Of course, the U.S. soccer team. Let's stop playing like the U.S. has never won a World Cup. The women won it four times.
1: Yeah, I'm sure they
0: do. So let's stop. And they're American too, last time I checked. Mm-hmm. Have you seen Michael Dale's wife? Have you seen Michael Dale's wife?
1: Mm-mm.
0: Look up Michael Dale's wife. Look up his wife right now. I mean, since we're having a moment, look up his wife right now.
2: Oh, your moment. You mean?
3: Do you want the wife now or what she used to look like?
0: She looks. I swear to God, she looks like
3: what?
0: She looked like Bib Fortuna. She looked like Bib Fortuna. Google Bib Fortuna.
1: Yeah, let me do that next.
0: Yeah, because she looks just like Bib Fortuna.
3: She looked like that puppet
0: on
3: Jabba
0: the Hutt.
3: Remember the puppet madam?
4: Oh my God.
0: She looks like that.
1: No, she doesn't.
0: Look, she does. That bride looks just like Bib.
1: Kind of. No, she doesn't.
0: Yes, she does.
3: She looked like the madam, that puppet. The ventriloquist doll.
0: Look
3: that
0: up
3: was on,
0: Bib Fortuna and tell me she don't look like her.
4: That's terrible.
1: Wow.
0: Man, let me tell you something. That's. A billionaire married to that man.
4: There's hope.
0: Yeah. There it is, Atlanta. Look at, she don't look like Bib Fortuna. Look at that bride and you put her next to Skip. Does she look like her? All right. Give us five of the top reasons U.S. soccer teams, men's soccer team lost to Belgium. Because they were better.
1: Number five, they thought extra time was for orange slices.
0: This is going to be stupid. It's going to be stupid. I got to tell you. Sorry, you're going to be dumb. Yeah. Somebody thought of this.
1: Anyway, number four of the top five reasons the U.S. men's soccer team lost to Belgium. They spent all their stamina explaining the offside rule to Americans.
0: Yeah,
3: I've been asked that a lot.
5: Don't your daughter play soccer? What about this offside?
1: Yeah. Number three of the top five reasons the U.S. men's soccer team lost to Belgium. Belgium accidentally brought real soccer players.
0: Yeah.
3: I don't know what you're doing.
1: In passing triangles.
0: I don't know what you're doing.
1: Number two of the top five reasons the U.S. men's soccer team lost to Belgium. Belgium is not Paraguay.
0: No.
3: Yeah, they blew out Paraguay and thought that's how it was going to be. Okay.
0: Yeah.
1: Well, this one isn't stupid. The number one of the top five reasons the U.S. men's soccer team lost to Belgium, Trump got involved.
0: That's it, man. Every time.
1: The loss follows.
0: It's
1: every time.
0: Always something.
6: He bragged about it.
1: Yeah, of course.
0: And then he didn't say nothing about it today.
6: Of course.
0: None. All right, coming up, ladies and gentlemen, I'm going to give you a little note from the GED section. That's up in 15 minutes. It's the D.L. Hughley Show.
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20: Few people now have asked me about a TikTok trend that they've come across. It's called 75 Hard. The challenge was created by entrepreneur and author Andy Frisella, who calls it a, quote, transformative mental toughness program and an Ironman for your brain. So here's what it entails. Eat a structured diet with no alcohol, drink a gallon of water, read 10 pages of nonfiction, take a progress photo, and complete two 45-minute workouts, one of them outdoors, every day for 75 days. Quite a challenge. We asked CNN fitness contributor Dana Santis about this, who reminded us that sustainable fitness isn't about punishment or proving discipline through extremes. It's about building habits that integrate into your lifestyle in a way that feels supportive and repeatable. If you ask me, that's going to be the key to long-term success. I'm Dr. Sanjay Gupta, helping you live a better life.
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1: You used to. Yeah.

That was Drake, Hotline Bling. So I was struck by a conversation that I watched, I happened to catch on Instagram. It was between Eddie Glau Jr., the noted Princeton professor, and Stephanie Ruhle. And Eddie Glau said that he did not love America, or words to the effect that he did not love America, and he never has. And that struck me because I think if we're being honest, every black person in this country has had an occasion to wonder how they feel about this country and how it feels about them. And if you're being honest, you sometimes wonder. We were taught from a very early age, we all had to say the Pledge of Allegiance. We all had to, you know, celebrate 4th of July. We all told ourselves these stories. But the older you get, the more you start to understand that things may not be as they appear. I would guarantee you that if you put every single black person of a certain age in a lie detector test, and they were asked honestly how they feel about this country, it would be ambiguity at best. Now, I know for sure I love this country. Now, I can't quantify that for you. That's the first time in a very long time I've had an occasion to think like that. I can't tell you why that is. I know, for instance, I am not certain that my mother ever loved me, but I am certain that I love her. And if you can have inner dynamics like that, if you can have a relationship, we know people that aren't speaking to their families. We know people that felt a certain way about the way they were raised, or they felt that their certain members got deferential treatment. We know the people that have had an occasion to question their faith when something happens. But why is it that people think that your question of your dynamic and your relationship with your country is beyond circumspection? I don't think that's true. I think that if you are a reasonable person, you would wonder what is your place in this country and how this country specifically feels about you. Do you love this country? Is that required? Because there's nothing about me or anybody else having to love this country and the Constitution. Now, I can say I do, but I can also say that I've had questions. What is love, and what is love of country? The love in the Bible, what? Love is patient. Love is kind. Love is not envious or boastful or arrogant or rude. It does not insist on its own way. It is not irritable or resentful. It does not rejoice in wrongdoing, but rejoices in the truth. It bears all things, believes all things, hopes all things, endures all things. Love never ends. Honestly, can you say that has been our dynamic in America? Can you honestly see what Corinthians 13:4-8 says and go, yeah, I can see our country feeling this way about us? Can you say that? Honestly, if you took the actual things that have happened to black people and continue to, and you put it in the context of a relationship, and you were telling somebody, yeah, but they love me, but they really love me, and you were talking.

to a support group, they will tell you that you're in an abused relationship. I know for sure that I love this country, but I don't know, nor have I ever known, and I think a great many people won't, how this country feels about me. The idea, the way that First the Corinthians describes love, the love of persons, the way that it describes it, can you honestly say this country feels that way about you? That's a little note from the GED section. What's trending is coming up next on the D.O. Hughley Show right after Kehlani folded.

0: joke.
1: Jasmine. Tell these good people what's your name.
2: Wow, what a terrible story out of Mississippi that the family is experiencing a lot of heartbreak and friends as well. We know this story. Nolan Wells, 18-year-old, celebrating 4th of July with friends. And I guess it's worth noting, according to social media, Nolan Wells was a young black kid and all his friends were white. And he was out celebrating with them. And somehow or another, he ended up missing. Now, his friends that he was with said, we don't know what happened. We don't know where he is. But they had a cell phone. So now investigators are trying to piece together the final moments of, you know, it was a football player, him and all his football friends, to figure out exactly what happened. But the internet wants questions. I mean, they have questions.
3: Yes.
2: They want to know why in the world was this black kid spending all this. Now, I don't really have a problem with it, but they're making it a thing because it's not the first or second time that we've seen a situation like this where a single or lone black person spending time in the company of young white people that they end up missing and nobody knows what happened.
3: And no, that's the nobody knows. Now, you got his phone. First of all, what teenager or young person knows to go anywhere without their phone? No.
2: Not
3: so
2: one.
3: You don't know what happened to him, and you can't remember, but you got his phone. And then there were reports that him, all those boys,
2: yes,
3: their families, and everybody connected to have deleted all their social media and wiped all their histories clean.
2: And oh, by the way, one friend's father is a judge. So it's a lot of different things to consider here. And, it's worth noting, I don't know how you call somebody a friend and you don't know where your other friend is and it's not bothering you.
3: Y'all were just together. They wiped out all that social media.
2: You can't time stamp
3: and say, well, y'all just took a picture with him right here. Come on.
2: Yep. And we all remember the young black woman who went and stayed at a sleepover and she ended up, not missing, but mysteriously, no one knows how she fell off the top of a porch.
3: Yeah, correct.
2: It's a lot going on. And I hate to bring this up. This is one of my favorite people. I got to bring it up, though. Hard to believe Andrew Gilliam arrested again.
3: Oh, man.
2: I mean, come on, Andrew. Drew, what we got to call you? We got to call you something. And, of course, unfortunately, it's possession of dangerous drugs, paraphernalia, and marijuana.
3: It keep calling me.
2: He can't do it.
3: Yeah.
2: And we had faith because we thought it made a turnaround, remember? Yeah. Because we were still on his side, even though we know what happened. I don't want to drudge up his past about how we was found the first time.
3: Yeah.
2: But, he was doing a new podcast with Angela Rye and all of them.
3: You remember he was...
2: He was doing well.
3: Remember when he was the new political darling? He was all handsome and clean cut and everything. Have you seen his new
2: family? Yes.
3: I like that man on age 20 years. 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
15: A better life with Dr. Sanjay Gupta.
16: For years, we've been talking about both the positive and negative effects of being on social media. And I would say, by and large, for older adults, social media is net positive. Not all positive, but net positive. Helps them keep in touch with friends and stay social. But for younger people, social media use, especially heavy use, tends to be net negative. In fact, according to this year's World Happiness Report, youth who use social media more than 5 hours a day reported a lower level of well-being. And researchers who studied this sort of thing found that many teens wish these platforms didn't even exist, and yet they can't seem to stop using them. Experts we talked to largely suggested two things. Ideally, along with your friend group, take some time offline. Also, try to recurate your algorithm so it shows you posts that'll make you feel good. I'm Dr. Sanjay Gupta, helping you live a better life.
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2: Boy, I'm sure glad that's over with. 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
6: 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In case you're going to be in Houston, Texas, I will be there this Friday, Saturday, and Sunday at the Houston Improv, one of my very favorite places to play. Lena, did you look up Bib Fortuna?
7: Oh, yeah.
6: Does she look like that bride? Bib Fortuna looks, Michael Dale's wife looks like Bib Fortuna.
8: Mm.
6: All right, what'd you learn today?
8: Well, bad news for Chris Brown. He's got to give up $13 million to his ex-housekeeper after his dog mauled
6: her. Did she build a house?
8: What?
6: $13 million?
7: Yeah.
8: The dog mauled her. But wait, so here are the details just before you get started. Chris Brown was at home, and when he heard the commotion, he ran over, and because there was so much blood, he didn't know what to do, so he called his manager, and the manager said, we can't have this. No, no, no. So Chris Brown left and left her there and I guess called someone for her. So her she's totally disfigured.
6: Oh.
8: You know, because, you know, it wasn't like it was a poodle. So, yeah, $13 million. It was, I think it was his actions, you know. You can't just leave a woman there to die.
9: He didn't try to settle?
8: I think the judge said, no.
6: I don't think I'll end up paying all that, though.
8: Yeah. She's disfigured. She can't work. I think he's gonna pay all.
6: I don't care. This is
10: why you got homeowners
6: but
10: insurance.
6: Even if she worked from now until forever, you know how many houses she had to
10: clean. That don't matter. Hey.
6: Yeah, you can buy the country seats from. But
10: that's where you get punitive damages from.
6: You could buy the island she lives. She's from for $13 million.
8: Yeah, you could, but you
6: that's
8: won't.
6: Sad. It is sad. It's horrible. Yeah, skip my man Cheatham.
8: Wow.
6: What did you learn today?
10: We didn't get a chance to talk about black hair care pioneer George E. Johnson Sr. He died today, 99 years old. Johnson Products, Afro Sheen, Ultra Sheen, and was Soul Train's first national sponsor. Yeah. So rest in
6: he
10: peace.
6: Came up with the Kitty Kit. That's my thing, boy.
10: Yeah.
6: The Kitty Kit. You remember that?
8: Uh-uh.
6: Oh, yeah. You had to get you a Kitty Kit.
10: She didn't need that. She had Indian in her family.
11: Yeah, she
10: for real.
6: Yes, Landon, you know, remember the Kitty Kit? Is that was before you got here, Moira.
8: Well,
6: that was before you guys dropped anchor in the bay.
11: They use natural herbs and berries anyway.
9: Yes.
6: All right, on the next deal.
8: What kind of berries are you using over here?
6: We're going to be talking to R&B superstar and activist and One Voyage performer, Eric Benet. He's going to be here. Plus, we're going to be giving Deserving Someone the Shoe Booty of the Week Award. It is the D.L. Hughley Show. We will definitely see you on the other side. Kyle, my favorite show bus operator. Pull that straight. We got to go.
12: Tap, tap.
6: It's the D.L. Hughley Show. See you on the...

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14: A better life with Dr. Sanjay Gupta.
15: A colleague of mine went to a meeting of the primetime seniors the other week. There are programs like this all over the country for people in their 60s, 70s, 80s, and beyond to stay active. It's not just something to keep older folks busy. It helps to keep their bodies in shape and their brains sharp. Showing up with a good attitude is a must, and research shows that having the right mindset actually does lead to better physical aging. So if you need some suggestions to boost your positivity, experts we talked to recommended focusing on goals, which can boost your confidence. Practice gratitude, they said. One of the seniors my colleague met told her that just waking up in the morning is, quote, better than the alternative. That's true. Focus on the things you can control. Diet and exercise. And very importantly, surround yourself with positive people, because that can be contagious. I'm Dr. Sanjay Gupta, helping you live a better life.

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7: For more than a decade, the Environmental Working Group has put out a list of the so-called Dirty Dozen. 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Well, this year, spinach topped the list, followed by kale, collard, mustard greens, strawberries, grapes, nectarines, peaches, cherries, apples, blackberries, pears, potatoes, and blueberries. 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Point is, though, you could consider buying these items organic if and when you can, and then taking extra care when you wash them. The FDA recommends rinsing all fruits and vegetables, even the ones that are organic, under running water that is slightly warmer than room temperature. Don't use soap, bleach, or any fancy produce washes. 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
1: 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Shawty. What'd he do?